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shining sun that breaks the mold. Get a look at Melipidomy. Style has never seen that makes you wanna grab and hold and squeeze real tight. Who's gonna be the one to save you from yourself? When you wanna take a bite, please, oh baby, please, you beg, you want, you say, you got to get some. Caught up in the charm that I laid on thinking now there's nowhere to run. Just another fish to bit the worm on a hook of my line. Yeah, I keep many females longing for a chance to win my heart with SEX and plenty.

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2: Good morning, I'm Terry Daniel. The 2032 Olympic and Paralympic Games emblem has accidentally been leaked by the event's organising committee ahead of its official launch.

0: enthusiastic about looking for the emblem that they've been scanning the internet. It's appeared for a short period of time, and it's out there.
1: Victoria has been rocked by a 4.8 magnitude earthquake overnight. Reporter Emily Rice has more.
2: Well, the epicentre was 135 kilometres southeast of Melbourne, near the town of Leongatha in South Gippsland, but we certainly felt it right across Victoria. It happened at 2:01 a.m. That's what time I was woken up by the shaking, the rattling. It was kind of a creaking and a low groan, and tens of thousands of people reported hearing it and feeling it as well. Now, this earthquake isn't as big as the earthquake we experienced in 2021. It's described by Geosciences Australia as fairly moderate, but it was certainly felt far and wide. I've spoken to the State Emergency Service this morning. They haven't received any reports of damage yet, but who knows, as the morning goes on, people might wake up and realise that a picture has fallen off the wall, and hopefully nothing worse than that. But certainly a lot of tired heads in Melbourne this morning after that untimely earthquake wake up overnight.
1: Tasmania Fire Service crews rushed to extinguish a fire at the Glenorchy Tip in Hobart's northern suburbs overnight. The fire at the Jackson Street Waste Management Centre was reported shortly after 9 p.m. Police told Pulse Tasmania the fire, which reportedly consisted of a pile of mattresses, is being treated as suspicious. Large flames were visible across Hobart's northern suburbs, while a smoke alert was issued for the area. In Victoria, Ballarat District Police are investigating the death of a pedestrian at Magpie in Ballarat's outer south last night. Arthur Stevens has more.
3: Emergency services were called out late last night after the pedestrian was hit and killed at Magpie. Police say the man was walking along the Midland Highway near Magpie Road when hit by the car just after 10:30. Paramedics worked to save the man on the scene. However, he died of his injuries. The driver and sole occupant of the car, a 54-year-old woman, did stop at the scene. An investigation is underway and police have called for anyone with dashcam footage to contact them. Arthur Stevens, Air News.
1: Australia's annual death toll has climbed to its highest level since the height of COVID. Government data shows more than 188,000 deaths were recorded last year, with dementia remaining the country's leading killer. Annual mortalities are expected to steadily increase as the baby boomer generation enters its 80s. Toyota is contacting owners of Klugers made between 2021 and 2025 as part of a large recall. A safety defect in the second row seats of the vehicle could cause injury or death. More than 46,000 vehicles are affected. Toyota will contact owners. And Australia will again be split into five time zones from tomorrow, when daylight saving takes effect in states that adopt it. This is AIR National News. NRL and Newcastle Knights legend Andrew Johns believes Kalyn Ponga can lead Newcastle to its first premiership in 25 years. The rugby league immortal captained the club when it last won a grand final in 2001. John says the fullback's game has gone to another level.
4: There's been a different personality the last 18 months. And from people within the club, they said every day he's driving those standards. So if your captain and your best player is doing that, and not only that, putting his body on the line and smashing blokes, they follow.
1: There's a showdown in South Australia this weekend in the AFLW. Port Adelaide and the Adelaide Crows go head-to-head tonight at Alberton. Port Adelaide coach Glenn Strawn is pumped for the clash.
5: I think it's just such a great rivalry in sport, and something that we're seeing in AFLW more and more is the rivalries come across. Our group's really excited and can't wait to play here at Alberton. I guess the history of this ground and Port Adelaide.
1: And in AFL news, Adelaide midfielder Isaac Rankin has signed a new five-year contract with the Adelaide Crows. The deal keeps the 26-year-old with the AFL club until at least the end of 2032. In the NBL, the Illawarra Hawks defeated the Adelaide 36ers 114-92 in Wollongong, and in Perth, a home win for the Perth Wildcats, beating Southeast Melbourne Phoenix 92-88. Australian Independent Radio News.
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0: three dates for your diary this October. 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And on Saturday, October 24th, join us at Nhulunbuy Town Hall for Rio Community Day. 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We'll see you there.
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1: It's okay, Jinna. I won't put a scratch on him. Hey, this is Tula, and I can't think of anything better than Gino taking me down to Middle Beach in his VK Kelly Fafalita for a bit of parking and eating 10 pizzas, maybe, and listening to the soft and sexy sounds of Gove FM. Oh, no, Gino's gonna kill me.

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1: Good morning, I'm Terry Daniel. An investigation is underway after another rogue OpenAI agent hacked into a government agency in Australia. Chelsea Bowden has the details.
2: OpenAI confirmed a rogue agent accessed a New South Wales government website in June, the same month it breached four government websites, including Medicare.

0: was no unauthorised access to personal information. The Greens are calling for an audit of all government systems and databases to check for additional breaches. Both OpenAI and Anthropic are set to face a separate federal parliamentary inquiry on artificial intelligence on Tuesday. Chelsea Bowden reporting.
1: G7 nations have agreed to release 100 million barrels of emergency oil and fuel reserves to combat skyrocketing global prices. The International Energy Agency will coordinate the four-month intervention, prioritising an immediate release of diesel to stabilise markets. Australian motorists are facing six-month highs at the Bowser, driven by escalations in the Middle East conflict. The road transport industry is urging the federal government to scrap the heavy vehicle road user charge until the end of January. Rising petrol and diesel prices are taking a toll on the freight industry. NatRoad Chief Executive Warren Clark says operators are already being squeezed by escalating diesel prices.
2: We can't control the price of diesel, but we can control, or the government can control, what tax it puts on top of it.
1: A magnitude 4.8 earthquake has given people across Victoria an unwanted early reminder call. Brian Wilson reports.
3: The quake occurred just after 2 a.m. Geosciences Australia recording the epicentre at a depth of 20 kilometres near Leon Gatha in the Gippsland region. It was followed by a smaller 3.1 magnitude aftershock around an hour later. Sounding like thunder and a huge explosion, there were reports of shaking across a large area, including Gippsland, Melbourne, central Victoria, and as far north as the border with New South Wales. At this stage, there are no reports of major damage. The quake was less than a 5.9 magnitude event that occurred near Mansfield in 2021. Brian Wilson, Melbourne.
1: And these radio callers reliving a night to remember.
4: The second most severe earthquake I've felt in my life, and I'm just over 60 years old. I was sitting on the couch and it was a little movement and then another movement sort of thing. You know, it was like a little wave and then it built up to a big wave.
5: It was from Narre Warren and I thought my crystal cabinet was walking around.
1: The prospect of Queensland adopting daylight saving remains a contentious subject. It's now been 34 years since more than 50% of the state voted against shifting time zones. The University of Queensland's Dr. Thomas Ziegler says introducing it could be a viable option for the southeast, given the increased population in the region over recent years.
6: The population of Queensland has really shifted to the southeast. Gold Coast in particular has grown like crazy. As you know, the time zone boundary bisects the Gold Coast. It runs right through the Gold Coast airport runway, in fact. And in Coolangatta, there are certain streets that are on 3 o'clock and other streets that are on 2 o'clock. So it's just madness on the Goldie.
1: This is AIR National News. AFL News, and Adelaide midfielder Isaac Rankin has signed a new five-year contract with the Adelaide Crows. The deal keeps the 26-year-old with the AFL club until at least the end of 2032. Lachie Neale will team up with Nick Dacos in the Collingwood midfield, with the triple premiership winner joining the Pies on a three-year deal. The 33-year-old confirmed his move on the opening day of the AFL's free agency period. Neale is excited about playing alongside Dacos.
7: Obviously, everyone knows how great Nick is, and I'm looking forward to learning off of him, and not sure if I'll be able to, but I'll try and teach him a couple of things. We'll see how that goes. It seems like he'll be all over it, though.
1: In other AFL news, captain of the Adelaide Crows, Jordan Dawson, has been named the club's best and fairest for the fourth season in a row. The 29-year-old took out the Malcolm Blight medal ahead of ruckman Lachlan McAndrew and vice-captain Alex Neil Bullen. NRL and a former Sydney Rooster is ready to spoil the party for his old team in the NRL Grand Final on tomorrow night. Knights halfback Sandon Smith was let go by the Roosters last season as they successfully chased Manly's Daly Cherry Evans. Smith, though, insists the Grand Final is not about revenge.
8: Not really, honestly. To win a Grand Final, that's enough motivation. You know, it doesn't matter who it's against. That's the motivation right there to bring a premiership home to this town, this amazing town. That's enough amount of motivation there as it is.
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0: training colleges aren't doing enough to support the country's future medical professionals. AMA Vice President Julian Reyes says trainee experiences have remained largely unchanged over the past 5 years.
1: Really, the report was very disappointing in that it only found about 39% of trainees received any useful feedback about their exam performance, and only 44% said that they had that feedback in a timely way.
0: In the South Gippsland region of Victoria, residents were woken early this morning by an earthquake that was centred near Leongatha. Arthur Stevens reports from Melbourne.
2: The 4.8 magnitude quake occurred just after 2 this morning with an epicentre near Leongatha, around 135 kilometres southeast of Melbourne, and an aftershock of 3.1 in the same area. Geoscience Australia says it recorded around 15,000 felt reports in the area in the first hour. Now, whilst it's said to be one of the strongest in the area for the last 20 years, there were no injuries or damage reports. It followed a similar quake last week in Victoria's High Country. Arthur Stevens, Melbourne.
0: A passenger caught up in this week's Fly Dubai hijacking attempt has revealed she feared for her family's lives right up until the aircraft landed. Hiller says even after the attacker was subdued, the damage to the aircraft left them fearing the worst.
3: We were concerned until we landed. The plane was hurt during this situation. So that's why after the other pilot was in, still the flight wasn't so smooth. It feels like something wrong. So it still was very, very terrified.
0: New Greens leader David Shoebridge says the next head of the party will be chosen by members across the country. Senator Shoebridge was elected to lead the minor party earlier this week, following a vote of 11 members of the parliamentary party. The process has been criticised, claiming party members should get a say. Senator Shoebridge has promised to make the change in time for the next leadership ballot. Beachgoers along the east coastline are being urged to prioritise water safety as lifesavers brace for heavy crowds. Australians are 3 times more likely to drown over a holiday period, prompting authorities to remind swimmers to avoid unpatrolled beaches and stay out of the water after consuming alcohol. Surf Life Saving New South Wales Chief Executive Steve Pearce says it's the small decisions that have a big impact on safety.
4: If you are going to go down to the beach and you do want to have that swim this weekend, you've got to find a place where the red and yellow flags are up, where you see our lifesavers and our lifeguards on duty, because that will be the safest place to swim.
0: Toyota is contacting owners of Klugers made between 2021 and 2025 as part of a large recall. A safety defect in the second row seats of the vehicle could cause injury or death. More than 46,000 vehicles are being affected. Owners of the affected vehicles will be contacted by Toyota. Former Liberal politician Bruce Baird has died. He was the father of former New South Wales Premier Mike Baird and served in both federal and state parliament. Mr Baird's resignation in 2007 paved the way for Scott Morrison to be elected to the Sydney seat of Cook. Bruce Baird was 84. This is AIR National News. NRL and Newcastle Knights coach Justin Holbrook could come back to haunt the Roosters in tomorrow's NRL Grand Final. He joined Newcastle this year after serving as an assistant coach under Trent Robinson at the Roosters. Many league greats are tipping his inside knowledge to be crucial. Turning to AFL, and Max Gawn has won his 4th Demons Best and Fairest, taking out the Keith Bluey Truscott Memorial Trophy. The captain finishing with a record-breaking 680 votes. He says even at his age, he still feels the hunger.
5: But to be able to play some good football late into my 30s is the bit I'm most proud of. I think I said this last year, but the longevity part of my career is something that I am extremely proud of.
0: And Cats superstar Bailey Smith has capped off a remarkable 2 years in the blue and white hoops, winning the club's best and fairest. And on a night of football awards, Nick Dacos is Collingwood's Copeland Trophy winner. It's his second club award and comes on top of this year's Brownlow. Turning to horse racing, and the Gay Waterhouse trained Sir Delius is favourite to take out this afternoon's Turnbull Stakes at Flemington.
6: Well, he's an alpha male, and all the alpha males, especially when both, I suppose, when you have two-legged and four-legged, are all pretty good. And he's one of those. You know, he goes out and he beats his chest, and he knows it's race day. He gets a little bit sweated up, and ooh, I'm ready to go.
0: Formula One and Ferrari's Charles Leclerc has set the pace on day one of practice for the Bahrain Grand Prix. Australian Independent Radio News.
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Has your other half left you? Your car's broken down? You've lost your job and your dog's run away? Well, you're not alone. Country Folk have been singing about it for years. 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

0: If you're looking for somewhere to go for great food, cold beverages, and entertainment, luckily for you, I'm just the guy who'll happily tell you where to go. Go and get to the Walkabout Tavern. Inside, the games are always live and loud. Outside, the beer garden's pumping and someone's always telling a story that absolutely didn't happen like that. And the beverages are always colder than all the idiots living down south going through this thing they call winter. The tavern's also got live music, DJs, theme nights, and questionable dance moves, which always guarantees not just a night out, but a full-blown Northern Territory experience with gravy. So when you need to be told where to go for a feed and fun, go and get to the Walkabout Tavern, Mullumboy. 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
1: Hello there, I'm Terry Daniel. The G7 has launched a coordinated intervention to ease global fuel price pressures, committing to unleash 100 million barrels of emergency reserves. Escalating conflict and supply disruptions in the Middle East and shipping lanes have seen fuel prices soar to six-month highs in Australia, with diesel hovering near the $3 a litre mark. Group Chairman French President Emmanuel Macron is pledging to deliver immediate relief for motorists around the world.
2: We continue to work and do all that is necessary so that fuel prices, whatever the category, especially diesel, need to drop at gas stations as soon as possible. We're going to continue working on this.
1: The Albanese government is defending a decision by the tax office not to accept credit card payments from December. It follows a decision to ban the surcharge on Visa, MasterCard and FPOS transactions. The ATO says only 2.3% of businesses pay tax bills using a credit card. Labor Minister Tim Ayres says it's not appropriate for taxpayers to absorb the surcharge.
3: The credit card companies are charging too much. That is a charge ultimately on the taxpayers because the ATO has to pay it. It's not the right thing to do. There are alternative ways of paying. And the ATO will work through that with their customers and their stakeholders.
1: Tributes are flowing for former Liberal politician Bruce Baird, who's died aged 84. Chelsea Bowden reports.
4: Bruce Baird's political career spanned two decades, beginning in the New South Wales Parliament in 1984 before entering federal politics, where he played a crucial role in securing the 2000 Sydney Olympics. He was a proud father to three children, including former New South Wales Premier Mike Baird. Prime Minister Anthony Albanese has remembered Mr. Baird as a gentleman and true parliamentarian, while opposition leader Angus Taylor says he was respected across the political aisle as a decent and dedicated man.
1: One Nation Victoria launches its campaign today for the November state election. Unite Against Racism protesters are expected to converge on the launch at Crown Casino. One Nation state leader Warren Pickering says tackling crime in Victoria sits top of the party's agenda.
5: You make that happen by taking a solution-oriented, pragmatic approach, not an expensive one, to ensuring we can get more police on the streets, get our empty stations manned, and ensuring bail laws and sentences are befitting of the crimes, mate. There needs to be consequences.
1: New South Wales police say a group of men arrested after two violent physical and sexual assaults in Sydney's southwest were planning a third.

0: at attack. Chris McCarthy reports.
1: A 31-year-old woman was sexually assaulted at knife point and robbed at a home in Arncliffe 2 days before a 32-year-old woman was attacked and robbed at Bankstown. Three men have been arrested over the incidents. Sex Crime Squad detectives believe they researched the attacks and targeted the women because they were alone and believed they had cash. Commander Virginia Gorman says a third assault may have been prevented.
2: I believe that they were on their way to target another person potentially last night.
1: The 18, 19 and 20-year-olds have been charged with a string of offences and refused bail. Chris McCarthy, Sydney.
0: This is AIR National News. NRL and Newcastle Knights legend Andrew Johns believes Kalyn Ponga can lead Newcastle to its first premiership in 25 years. The rugby league immortal captained the club when it last won a grand final in 2001. John says the fullback's game has gone to another level.
3: There's been a different personality the last 18 months. And from people within the club, they said every day he's driving those standards. So if your captain and your best player is doing that, and not only that, putting his body on the line and smashing blokes, they follow.
0: There's a showdown in South Australia this weekend in the AFLW. Port Adelaide and the Adelaide Crows go head-to-head tonight at Alberton. Port Adelaide coach Glenn Strawn is pumped for the clash.
4: I think it's just such a great rivalry in sport, and something that we're seeing in AFLW more and more as the rivalries come across. Our group's really excited and can't wait to play here at Alberton. I guess the history of this ground and Port Adelaide.
0: And in AFL news, Adelaide midfielder Isaac Rankin has signed a new 5-year contract with the Adelaide Crows. The deal keeps the 26-year-old with the AFL club until at least the end of 2032. In the NBL, the Illawarra Hawks defeated the Adelaide 36ers 114-92 in Wollongong, and in Perth, a home win for the Perth Wildcats, beating South East Melbourne Phoenix 92-88. Australian Independent Radio News.
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1: Hello there, I'm Sean Bindley. NRL Grand Final celebrations have turned tragic in Newcastle, where a car has crashed into a crowd gathered to wave off the Knights. Up to nine people have been injured, some critically, after a vehicle mounted the roadside near Wall's End. Reporter Natasha Beersdorf was at the scene. She says it's quite distressing.
2: I can still see maybe five, six ambulances, a couple of fire and rescue, and really sadly, the car that was allegedly involved in this. Beside it, I can see a crumpled Knights flag on the ground where presumably the bystanders were, and it's more than a little overwhelming for everybody here, but especially those people involved.
1: The driver has been taken into custody. Newcastle Lord Mayor Gavin Morris says it is believed to have been an accident.
3: It appears that it was a P-plater. He was a fan. He was revving the engine in excitement, and it appears that he's lost control. So it was not a deliberate act. It appears that it was an accident.
1: Drivers could see some relief at the

0: above $100 a barrel. French President and G7 Chairman Emmanuel Macron says it's aimed at alleviating the pressure of supply uncertainties.
1: We agreed that there would be no export bans among G7 members, meaning there would be coordination and cooperation and no export prohibitions on any product category whatsoever. This is a very important point, as rumours in the market can drive up prices.
0: Victoria has been hit by a magnitude 4.8 earthquake, the biggest in 3 years, and there could be more to come. Seismology Research Centre Chief Scientist Adam Pascali warning that they expect seismic activity to continue for weeks now, the largest aftershock so far measuring 3.1 just before 3 a.m. The epicentre of the quake was near the Victorian town of Leongatha, with tens of thousands of reports recorded across the state. The 2032 Olympic and Paralympic Games emblem has accidentally been leaked by the event's organising committee ahead of its official launch. A video explaining the meaning of the emblem was uploaded to YouTube early, showcasing the artwork in full. Queensland Games Minister Tim Mander says the clip was quickly removed, but not before screenshots of the cockatoo-inspired emblem were taken.
2: There were people so enthusiastic about looking for the emblem that they've been scanning the internet. It's appeared for a short period of time. And it's out there.
0: Pauline Hanson has faced yet another anti-racism protest, this time at the One Nation Victorian election launch, which was at Crown Casino today at lunchtime. Organiser Julie Montero says it's vital people stand up to Hanson's racist rhetoric.
3: Scapegoating migrants, scapegoating refugees. For a lot of the crises that we're seeing, you know, with housing and the cost of living, that absolutely, you know, it's not migrants and refugees to blame. Actually, you know, it's her scapegoating that we actually have to oppose out on the street.
0: Dozens of stolen firearms have been targeted in several police raids across New South Wales's south coast. An investigation was launched after 34 firearms were stolen from a property at Kanahooka. Five simultaneous search warrants led to the arrest of three men over the offences. They were all refused bail. This is Air National News. A former Rooster is ready to spoil a party for his old club in the NRL's grand final tomorrow night. Newcastle halfback Sandon Smith was let go by the Roosters last season as they successfully sought Manly skipper Daly Cherry Evans. Smith, though, insisting the grand final is not about revenge for the slight.
4: Not really, honestly. To win a grand final, that's enough motivation. You know, it doesn't matter who it's against. That's the motivation right there to bring a premiership home to this town, this amazing town. That's enough motivation there as it is.
0: In AFL news, Fremantle's Luke Ryan says the Dockers' agonising grand final loss to Brisbane remains a tough pill to swallow. Despite the heartbreak, the defender says he's still incredibly proud of the group's efforts and believes they have the foundations to be a consistent top four contender. Ryan says they don't need to completely reinvent the wheel over summer, despite the devastating grand final defeat.
5: I felt like we played 116 minutes out of 120, and credit to Brisbane, their 4 minutes was unbelievable and kicked those goals and we couldn't stop them. And we spoke about improving in the gym and our running, and we did that over the, like, so much better from previous years. And if we can get fitter and stronger again and faster, well, then that's going to help us a bit, and I'm sure we'll be back and we'll get better.
0: In the NBL, the Perth Wildcats too strong overnight for the South East Melbourne Phoenix, 92-88. And in tennis, 6-seed Novak Djokovic has survived a scare to defeat Yunqiao Kutaibu at the China Open's round of 16, coming from a set down 4-6, 7-6, 6-2 to go on to the quarterfinals. Australian Independent Radio News.
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0: Here you go, mate.
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1: Hello there, I'm Sean Bindley. Up to eight people, including a child, have been severely injured after a vehicle struck multiple pedestrians in Newcastle. Four rescue helicopters and dozens of emergency crews responding to the unfolding situation. Reporter Natasha Beers is at the scene. She says the injured are all supporters of the Newcastle Rugby League Club. The driver of the car was arrested. The route of the night's bus has been diverted. Club spokesperson Frank Barrett says they're now travelling to Sydney under police escort.
2: We appreciate everyone being out and about, and you'll probably get a bit of madness because the boys can't believe that. We think maybe 100,000 people are in the streets, and what would have been awesome and really amazing has turned into some sadness. The players have just been informed of it.
1: There is the chance of aftershocks following this morning's earthquake that rocked much of Victoria. Geoscience Australia reporting a 4.8 quake was recorded just after 2 a.m. with the epicentre located near Leongatha, southeast of Melbourne, the tremor shaking at a depth of 10 kilometres. The last big quake to hit Victoria was in September 2021, which damaged buildings, the worst, a building collapse in Chapel Street. Much of the state is experiencing another day of extreme weather. Alerts are out for possible flash flooding caused by thunderstorms. Mark was outside the Coles in Sunbury when he says a thunderclap set off car alarms.
3: Shopping centre went, blacked out, then power come back on. When you walk out, the car alarms, there's about five car alarms going off.
1: The federal government's being urged to scrap the heavy vehicle road user charge until the end of January. The National Road Transport Association believes it will be a miserable Christmas for consumers if nothing is done to take pressure off soaring petrol and diesel prices, which flow through to the freight system. Nat Road Chief Executive Warren Clark says it's becoming harder each day to keep operating.
4: We've got a situation where, we can't control the price of diesel, but we can control, or the government can control, what tax it puts on top of it.
1: Union members at one of Western Australia's two remaining coal mines are striking today. Premier coal workers have voted down the company's proposed enterprise agreement by more than 90%, demanding better pay and job security. Unions expect this to be the last enterprise agreement before the West Australian government's planned shutdown of coal-fired power generation. A spokesperson for the company says it's committed to reaching a fair and sustainable agreement. And tributes are flowing today for former Liberal politician Bruce Baird, who's died at the age of 84. Chelsea Bowden reports.
5: Bruce Baird's political career spanned two decades, beginning in the New South Wales Parliament in 1984 before entering federal politics, where he played a crucial role in securing the 2000 Sydney Olympics. He was a proud father to three children, including former New South Wales Premier Mike Baird. Prime Minister Anthony Albanese has remembered Mr. Baird as a gentleman and true parliamentarian, while opposition leader Angus Taylor says he was respected across the political aisle as a decent and dedicated man. Chelsea Bowden reporting.
1: This is Air National News. In rugby league, Newcastle coach Justin Holbrook

0: tonight at Albert and Oval, Port Adelaide will need to beat the Crows if there are any hopes of them making the finals. Last night, Geelong scoring a 34-point win over Richmond, the Cats' seventh straight victory, pushing them to the top of the ladder ahead of defending premiers North Melbourne. In basketball, the Adelaide 36ers will need to lift their game when they take on New Zealand at the Adelaide Entertainment Centre tomorrow. Last night, they were knocked off by the Illawarra Hawks in Wollongong, 114-92. 36ers coach Trevor Gleeson disappointed his side didn't give it 100%.
1: When we get out there and play at the level, we're good, but we've got to play at that level for 40 minutes. You're not going to win too many games in this league when you don't play it hard enough.
0: In tennis, Novak Djokovic has come from a set down to advance to the China Open quarterfinals. And in football, Manchester City have lodged an appeal after being found guilty of breaching the Premier League's financial rules. Meanwhile, wins this morning for Cyprus, Poland, Hungary and Belgium in the UEFA Nations League. Australian Independent Radio News.
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And we've been loving every minute of it.

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The mast come crashing down and the sails ripped, and the whale that was impaled on the keel started to buck wildly. My crew of six hot German backpackers abandoned ship and left me. I was a goner. I grabbed what I thought was the EPIRB and dived in and turned it on. But I grabbed the transistor radio by mistake. Dove FM hit the airwaves. It must have been divine intervention. And what a playlist. I swam for hours, one arm holding the transistor out of the water, the other arm just paddling. Then finally I was rescued by an illegal Indonesian fishing boat, and they dropped me at the Granites with some three-day-old fried rice and a warm litre of Coke Zero. I'd made it. Gove FM. 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
1: Hello there, I'm Sean Bindley. The Group of Seven has agreed to release 100 million barrels of diesel and crude oil over 4 months, defusing the standoff with Washington after the Trump administration threatened to ban diesel exports to Europe. The European Commission said on Friday it fully rejected any such ban, warning it would undermine trust in the US as a reliable partner. Oil prices fell sharply on the announcements, with Brent crude briefly dropping back below $100 a barrel. William Denslow is in Brussels.
2: Well, it certainly would have had huge ramifications and, of course, for European consumers, a major impact. Not to forget the political ramifications of such a move. And that was really highlighted a little earlier on Friday when we heard from a spokesperson for the European Commission saying that essentially such a move would undermine trust between the EU and the US. Not the first time that such a warning has been issued from that podium here in Brussels. Of course, for months there's been plenty of back and forth of these spats and the EU responding to comments from President Trump.
1: One Nation Victoria are launching their campaign today for the November state election. Unite Against Racism protesters expected to converge on the launch. One Nation state leader Warren Pickering says tackling crime in Victoria sits top of the party's agenda.
3: You make that happen by taking a solution-oriented, pragmatic approach, not an expensive one, to ensuring we can get more police on the streets, get our empty stations manned, and ensuring bail laws and sentences are befitting of the crimes. Mate, there needs to be consequences.
1: And new Greens leader David Shoebridge says the next head of the party will be chosen by members across the country. Senator Shoebridge was elected to lead the MITRE party earlier this week, following a vote of 11 members of the parliamentary party. Challenger Maureen Farrughi criticising the process, claiming party members should get a say. Senator Shoebridge has promised to make the change in time for the next leadership ballot. Tens of thousands of people across Victoria were shaken awake by a 4.8 magnitude earthquake overnight. Emily Rice has the details.
4: Well, the epicentre was 135 kilometres southeast of Melbourne, near the town of Leongatha in South Gippsland, but we certainly felt it right across Victoria. It happened at 2:01 a.m. That's what time I was woken up by the shaking, the rattling. It was kind of a creaking and a low groan, and tens of thousands of people reported hearing it and feeling it as well. Now, this earthquake isn't as big as the earthquake we experienced in 2021. It's described by Geosciences Australia as fairly moderate, but it was certainly felt far and wide. I've spoken to the State Emergency Service this morning. They haven't received any reports of damage yet, but who knows, as the morning goes on, people might wake up and realise that a picture has fallen off the wall, and hopefully nothing worse than that. But certainly a lot of tired heads in Melbourne this morning after that untimely earthquake wake up overnight.
1: Finally, millions of Australians will lose an hour of sleep when daylight saving kicks in tomorrow morning. Clocks will be wound forward at 2 a.m. in states that adopt the change. The move will see Australia split into five different time zones. This is Air National News. In rugby league, Newcastle Knights coach Justin Holbrook says he wants his players to enjoy themselves when they take on the Roosters in tomorrow's NRL Grand Final. The team travelled to Sydney today ahead of their final training session this afternoon. Holbrook says they're not letting the pressure get to them.
5: I want them to enjoy all the extra parts that go with it because it works so hard to be there. Is it overwhelming? Not at all. We've played three tough finals games in all different circumstances and won them all, and can't wait to play the Roosters tomorrow.
1: In AFL, Frio will name their club best and fairest tonight at the 2026 Doig Medal event in Perth. It was a record-breaking season for the club, which saw them claim 19 wins and feature in just their second ever grand final. Luke Jackson is the favourite, but three-time winner Caleb Sarong is expected to score well. And the Western Force are playing host to the Waratahs in today's Super Rugby Oz final. The four-team competition sees everybody play each other once. WA and New South Wales came up against each other last weekend, with the Force taking the win, but Waratah Max Bury says last week means very little.
6: All of us as a team learn a lot, and them as coaches as well. And I think the good thing about rugby is no game's ever the same. So what happened last week is somewhat irrelevant, conditions, everything like that. So I think, yeah, is a completely new game.
1: Australian Independent Radio News.
7: Did someone say functions? Yeah, I did. And now that we're talking and thinking about functions, here's a great idea. The

0: Best shot for functions.
1: Emergency, police, fire, ambulance.
2: Yeah, I'm just passing through.
1: Police, fire, ambulance.
2: I can see a whole lot of smoke.
1: What town are you calling from?
2: I'm on a mobile phone.
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2: Yes, there it is. I can see flames. There appears to be a kid or something at the window.
1: It's okay.
2: You guys are better out. This is serious.
1: Hello?
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0: 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I had a meeting at 7, I skipped and slept and then woke up at 7 p.m.
1: I cut my hair off like Britney,
0: sprinkle dust
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1: Hello there, I'm Sean Bindley. The Albanese government maintains Australia still has a strong pipeline of oil coming in, despite the global disruptions. Over the next 4 months, the leaders of G7 nations have agreed to release 100 million barrels of emergency oil to try to stabilise the market. Energy Minister Chris Bowen says oil supply here will remain steady and secure, despite outside uncertainties.
2: 41 days worth of petrol, 32 days worth of diesel, and 28 days worth of jet fuel. We have 50 ships on their way to Australia with fuel supplies.
1: The driver accused of crashing into a group of Newcastle NRL fans has been arrested. Toby Goff reports.
3: Thousands had gathered in wet weather to farewell the Newcastle Knights team bus ahead of tomorrow's NRL Grand Final when a car lost control and crashed into a group of spectators. Emergency services, including 10 ambulance crews and 3 rescue helicopters, rushed to the scene near Wall's End, where up to 9 people are believed to be injured, 2 of them critical. NBN television reporter Natasha Bayers-Dawes is there. She says it's a heartbreaking scene.
4: I can still see the car. Beside it, I can see a crumpled Knights flag on the ground.
3: Police say the driver of the car is now under arrest. Newcastle's Lord Mayor Gavin Morris says they believe it's a tragic accident.
5: It appears that it was a P-plater. He was a fan. He was revving the engine in excitement, and it appears that he's lost control. So it was not a deliberate act.
3: There are reports among the 2 critically injured is an infant girl who went into cardiac arrest at the scene. She's now intubated in hospital. The incident has forced the Knights team bus to divert its route to Sydney under police escort. A crime scene has been established on Newcastle Link Road near Transfield Avenue. Police are urging everyone to avoid the area. Toby Goff reporting.
1: An earthquake has been felt across much of Victoria, shaking residents awake in the early hours of this morning. The 4.8 magnitude tremor was recorded at a depth of 10 kilometres southeast of Melbourne at Leongatha. These residents, amongst the thousands who reported the quake.
6: The second most severe earthquake I've felt in my life, and I'm just over 60 years old.
7: I was sitting on the couch and it was a little movement and then another movement sort of thing. You know, it was like a little wave and then it built up to a big wave.
8: I thought my crystal cabinet was bloody walking around.
1: Olympic and Paralympic Games organisers say they're focused on the meaning behind the 2032 Games emblems and not the way they've been launched. A video showcasing the artwork was uploaded to YouTube early today, allowing viewers to get a glimpse. Games Minister Tim Mander says the premature release is no big deal.
9: I'm focused on what the emblem actually is and what it represents. It's iconically Queensland and Australia. It's based on the pink cockatoo for the Olympic emblem, the sulphur-crested cockatoo for the Paralympic emblem.
1: An increasing number of Australians are turning to alcohol, junk food and screen time when they're feeling mentally low. Despite recognising the benefits of exercise, most respondents opted to turn to unhealthy coping strategies. Viva Leisure's Sean Hodges says the findings are a worry.
10: When we're stressed, exhausted or running on empty, reaching for takeaway, alcohol or our phones can feel like the easiest way to get that quick lift. However, our research shows exercise can support mental well-being, which makes us feel happier and less stressed.
1: This is AIR National News. Firstly to Rugby League, and Newcastle coach Justin

0: Trent Robinson. League legend Josh Morris says Holbrook's inside knowledge will be crucial.
1: He knows plenty about their weaknesses and some of the players' strengths and weaknesses as well. So he'd want to exploit that as well and try and use his knowledge of inside those walls against the Roosters.
0: The Sydney Roosters have been forced into a late grand final reshuffle after Connor Watson failed to clear concussion protocols. It paves the way for teenage sensation Benaiah Iuelu to be thrust into Sunday's decider. The Cats have shown their strength with a 54-20 victory over the Tigers in the AFLW. Round 3 of the NBL continued last night with two games. Air News' Terry Daniel has the results.
2: The Illawarra Hawks have defeated the Adelaide 36ers 114-92 in Wollongong. Keelan Martin top scored for the Hawks with 28 points. Hawks coach Justin Tatum was very happy with his team's win.
3: Yeah, it wasn't bad, man. It's a good thing when the ball goes in for you and you can finally get some rebounds and guys just play confident, so I'm really happy for my group.
2: And in Perth, a home win for the Perth Wildcats, beating Southeast Melbourne Phoenix 92-88. Elijah Pepper scored 25 points for the Wildcats.
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4: 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Yep, this is it. 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The Gove Peninsula Surf Lifesaving Club is the place to be, and the Arafura Dance Association's hosting the final Twilight Market of the year. 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

men from all walks of life. And Vincent sat down with big politicians. This affair, they told him, it's a matter of state. Let us sort it out. While your people are hungry. Vincent said, no thanks, we know how to wait.

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1: Hello there, I'm Sean Bindley. Australia is welcoming the US President's decision to back away from a proposed diesel export ban. Donald Trump says the ban was never really on the table, but the G7 countries bowed to pressure from the White House and agreed to releasing fuel from their emergency reserves. Energy Minister Chris Bowen says it is a relief.
2: Australia hasn't been getting much diesel or fuel from the United States, about 2%. But nevertheless, any restrictions on exports are a blow to international fuel movements and would be a negative development, as we always said, but not one that directly impacted on Australia. Nevertheless, we welcome that action.
1: Australia's political community is mourning the loss of former Liberal MP Bruce Baird, who's passed away at the age of 84. Baird served in both state and federal parliaments, earning widespread respect for his stance on social issues and his role in delivering Sydney's 2000 Olympics. Deputy Liberal leader in New South Wales, Natalie Ward, says he was a true parliamentarian.
3: There was laughter when Bruce was around, and aside from the achievements, there were so many others. He should have been Premier of New South Wales, and he just brought genuine Liberal conviction. He knew how to bring people with him, Luke, and that was one of his great achievements.
1: Police say there is no suggestion a car was deliberately driven into a crowd of NRL fans in Newcastle, north of Sydney this morning. Fans had gathered to cheer on Newcastle Knights players making their way to Sydney ahead of tomorrow's grand final when a BMW lost control and struck spectators who had lined the streets at Wall's End. 10 people were injured, two of them critically, including a 5-year-old girl. The 18-year-old provisional driver of the car was arrested. New South Wales Police Minister Yasmin Catley says it was a preventable tragedy and is again pleading with drivers to take care on the roads.
4: 2 days ago, the Minister for Roads, Jenny Aitchison, and I stood with police calling on motorists, calling on drivers to drive safely on our roads over the long weekend. We knew that this weekend would be a busy weekend.
1: Knights skipper Kaelin Ponga says his heart goes out to everyone injured in the crash as the town grapples with the events. Newcastle Mayor Gavin Morris says the community is heartbroken.
5: This was going to be a big day. It started out so joyous. It was going to be a day of celebration.
1: OpenAI is apologising after an agent accessed a New South Wales National Parks database without authorisation. The breach, which exposed historical fire data, is the latest in a series of unauthorised accesses targeting Australian government sites. Investigations into the incident are ongoing. Two teenage boys have been arrested after a series of armed robberies across Melbourne's southeast overnight. Madeline Burke reports.
6: Police allege a group armed with weapons and travelling in a stolen Toyota Prado robbed several businesses in Narre Warren South, Cranbourne and Berwick.

0: The Monash Freeway. That's where the dog squad helped with the arrests of a 17-year-old and a 14-year-old, both from the Casey area. The 17-year-old was taken to hospital for treatment after being bitten by a police dog. The 14-year-old remains in custody, while a third male remains on the run. Madeline Burke, Melbourne.
1: This is Air National News. To the NRL Grand Final build-up, and Roosters coach Trent Robinson says tomorrow's decider will be the culmination of a campaign that has continued to grow all year. He says all the work now comes down to 80 minutes.
2: The clear sort of vision from the start of the year right through until now, and the development of the combinations, the strength and power of the players, and then different parts of our game, and the ultimate is to play your best performance tomorrow. That's the ultimate, and I know we're ready for that.
1: Panthers say their hopeful captain Nathan Cleary will be back for round one next year. CEO Andrew Hill says there are positive signs.
3: Well, the surgeon was very happy. The surgeon's report was as good as we could have expected.
1: In AFL news, Fremantle's Luke Ryan says the Dockers' agonising grand final loss to Brisbane remains a tough pill to swallow. Despite the heartbreak, the defender says he's still incredibly proud of his group's effort and believes they have the foundation to be a consistent top four contender. Ryan says they don't need to completely reinvent the wheel over summer after the narrow loss.
4: I felt like we played 116 minutes out of 120, and credit to Brisbane, their 4 minutes was unbelievable and kicked those goals and we couldn't stop them. And we spoke about improving in the gym and our running, and we did that over the, like, so much better from previous years. And if we can get fitter and stronger again and faster, well, then that's going to help us a bit, and I'm sure we'll be back and we'll get better.
1: Australian Independent Radio News.
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7: Papa, can we play?
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When I'm in Gove, I listen to Gove FM. 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

0: Please welcome Rob on the Knobs.
1: A gleaming arrow set against a rawhide string. A strong bow bent almost to the breaking point. And then...
2: Up 2, 3, and down 2, 3. Smoothly now. No jerks.
0: Mike on the mic featuring Rob on the Knobs.
2: Can you feel those lazy muscles working for you? Good.
0: We do apologize.

0: Oh, yeah. Saturday night. Mike on the mic. Rob on the knobs. Good evening.
1: G'day. How you doing?
0: We're back, Rob. It's been a while. And sounds all right. Yep. We're getting the knobs right. I'm on the knobs tonight. Good to hear from you, Rob. We're just retuning bits and bobs. We're back. And we're on for a couple of hours at least.
1: It's like we've never been away.
0: Yeah, of course it has. The last time we were doing a gig together, we were at TISM.
1: We were, yes. TISM.
0: In Darwin.
1: The place where the gig was.
0: That's right.
1: Yeah, that was a good spot.
0: A good spot. So we've had a few things on over our Saturday nights.
1: What was
0: nights.
1: It called? Again?
0: Hey?
1: Was it the boat?
0: No, club? It was the ski club.
1: Ski club.
0: Ski club. So we were at the ski club. We saw TISM. We saw the Swamp Jockeys. And we had
1: bought the shirt.
0: Yeah, well, you did.
1: Yeah.
0: They don't make shirts for guys bigger than an XL.
1: It must be a...
0: You know, there's a lot of fat guys out there that like music.
1: Maybe merch they people. Maybe they were thinking jockeys, horse rider size.
0: It's true though, Rob.
1: Yeah.
0: There's a lot of fat people that like music.
1: There is. Yes, there's a...
0: Not everyone's a...

0: an XL.
1: They'd be like the Mr. Big of merch could come in, swoop in and make a killing. You could, that's a business idea for someone, mate.
0: Well, in America, yeah. You know, we've both been there.
1: Yeah.
0: You know, to get a shirt, it's easy.
1: Piece of piss.
0: It's like we're getting the smaller shirts.
1: Yeah. You're in America, you got to like, who's the Muppet wearing this bloody sale?
0: That's right. So
1: yeah,
0: we need some more Americans making merch.
1: Yeah.
0: All right.
1: Fair enough too, actually. Mm. All right. So yeah, we're here. We're going to do stuff. We'll be.
0: You're in charge of the socials tonight.
1: Am I?
0: Yep.
1: Well, good luck with that. we've got to crack it. We've got to get there. Somebody's got to do some combination of those photos.
0: That's it. We'll get on. I'll get onto my team.
1: Get onto your team to create for the creatives to put that combo together.
0: Yep.
1: And then we'll rock and roll. I think I might have just put one little sly. There was a rumour that we may be on tonight.
0: Oh.
1: Yeah.
0: You put one out there?
1: Yeah.
0: What's someone's actually listening?
1: That just in case someone was listening.
0: Oh.
1: Yeah, I just put it on the post and said, there's a rumour.
0: Oh. Oh, so you've already done it.
1: I made the rumour about us. Oh, right. Like, it was, yeah. There wasn't actually a rumour. No one knew. Just...
0: No one knows.
1: Nah.
0: We don't even know when we're going to do it.
1: I made it out like somebody was spreading a rumour.
0: All right. We're just going to play.
1: So where all the good rumours start.
0: Heap of different stuff tonight.
1: Yeah.
0: All over the place.
1: All over the shop. It'll be like a schizophrenic's breakfast.
0: Okay.
1: Of radio.
0: Right.
1: Yeah.
0: Let's start with AML.
1: Let's start with AML. That's a good idea.
0: GovFM.
1: Love it.

0: I've just finished signing the report to HR for having my ears bleeding after we went to that song.
1: Yeah. Well, you can certainly tell that
0: the other one, the levels were just out there.
1: Out there, you can tell we've got our trainer wheels on again.
0: I know.
1: We're not coming in the studio that often anymore.
0: We've righted it now. We're good.
1: We've righted the wrong.
0: We're good as gold.
1: That's it.
0: DJ Trevor there by Tism. And I have started an industry service where I'm supporting up-and-coming DJs who have an absolute deplorable name and aren't going to make it in the industry because their name sucks. Every Wednesday on Facebook, catch me provide that hitherto experience, well, hitherto never been there and hasn't been available until now, and I give you a DJ name.
1: Yes.
0: Guaranteed.
1: You've got lots of DJ names.
0: I've got lots. I've got a list. It's been in my phone forever.
1: It has.
0: With band names as well. I've just got to think of a little intro song for I'm going to give you a band name. Probably the same song, but just say, I'm going to give you a band name. Instead of DJ name, DJ name, I'm going to give you a DJ name. The socials will be up any minute now. We're going 70s cop theme.
1: 70s cop theme.
0: 70s cop theme. So tonight's show is brought to you by 70s cop shows.
1: Well, it won't all be all that music to do with it, but we're just... That's
0: but every now and then there'll be some waka waka waka.
1: That's it. We got this. We found this, awesome, well, instrument. We've doubled as a.
0: Oh yeah, yes.
1: As our shooting thing.
0: We were just fortuitous enough to find this instrument here.
1: Yeah.
0: That said, well, there's a prop for the next photo shoot.
1: Yeah, that's it, because that's what we do.
0: Yeah.
1: We actually plan nothing.
0: Nothing's planned.
1: And I mean, you guys listening would not be able to believe that because obviously we're pretty professional.
0: Very professional.
1: But
0: they would just find it. They're stupefied now.
1: Stupefied.
0: Yeah. They said, what do you mean it's not planned? I thought it was rigorously bloody rehearsed.
1: It's like every time we come on,
0: yeah,
1: there's a cluster with our start.
0: Yeah.
1: We do that on purpose. You
0: think
1: know that.
0: You think we would have been like, well versed in preparedness.
1: Preparedness. Even our speeches.
0: Nothing.
1: Practiced.
0: So, you're with Rotten Robbie and Mike on the mic.
1: Yes.
0: And you are going to be regaled with a couple of hours of tunage as brought to you by that 70 Cops theme.
1: That's right.
0: Shows. And we're going to go into a song that borrows heavily from the 70s cop show, which was Hawaii 5-0.
1: Oh, my favourite.
0: Yeah.
1: Yeah.
0: Which features in our intro tune.
1: It does.
0: Yeah.
1: Mm.
0: Anyway, Radio Birdman did it better.
1: Let's do it.
0: Oh, yeah, there's a bit of wave action here at the start.
1: Of course.
0: It's very quiet. Like, that's the waves of, I don't know, some surf break that's about to...
1: Would you be the Dano and I'd be the Steve?
0: Peaks and I'll be tattoo.
1: Tattoo?
0: Yeah. Trunch on that island one. The plane boss.
1: That's different.

0: 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You're listening to Mike on the Mic and Rob on the Knobs this Saturday night.
1: Rotten. It's Rotten Mikey 5-0.
0: Rotten Mikey 5-0.
1: It's the Rotten Mikey 5-0 show tonight, mate.
0: Okay.
1: Brought to you by 70s cop shows.
0: 70s cop shows, okay. Yeah. So
1: and 80s and a bit of maybe 60s even, and possibly some 90s.
0: Cop shows.
1: TV cop shows. Rotten Mikey 5-0 show. That's where we're heading tonight.
0: Okay. That's it.
1: Yep.
0: Theme set. Socials are up.
1: Socials are up. There may be a slight improvement on it, but we love what we got.
0: Yeah, we do.
1: Absolute ripper.
0: Hey, there's a rumour that Screaming Jets are going to be on TV tomorrow.
1: Yeah, that's probably pretty true.
0: Oh, that's a good one.
1: Yeah.
0: Have you seen them live before?
1: Nah.
0: I have.
1: I haven't.
0: At the Balger Inn.
1: Oh, the Balger Inn.
0: Yep.
1: Did any lethal louts go you with a piece of tin?
0: He actually did have a situation like that.
1: Yeah.
0: We won't go there. Screaming Jets. And, of course, that's for the NRL Grand Final, they reckon, don't they?
1: That's going to have Grinners as well.
0: Oh, stop.
1: And Amy Shark. Wow.
0: Yep.
1: I was waiting for the reactions. I love Amy Shark, he says. I'm just going to be... No, I don't.
0: You're a bit more of a fan than I am, aren't you?
1: No. Jossa likes her.
0: Oh, right. Yeah.
1: Oh,
0: yeah. Great win by Young Miller on The Voice.
1: Oh, good win, wasn't it?
0: Wasn't it? Fantastic.
1: Good on him.
0: Yeah, absolutely. He comes to Northern Boy.
1: Nice lad.
0: A lot. He's a really nice lad.
1: Yep.
0: Really nice.
1: So, very deserving fella.
0: Absolutely. Let's get into Screaming Jets.
1: All right, because they're good.
0: They're great.
1: They're good. And they're Newcastle, or what are they? Novocastrians.
0: Yes, Newcastle. You're listening to Gove FM on this Saturday night. We hope you're having a cracker. Well, you probably were before you put us on.

0: Go the Fam on your Saturday night. And yes, you're probably asking, who would have thought that Rob and Mike played Kylie Minogue? Because that's the first time we've ever played Kylie Minogue.
1: You sure?
0: Any of our shows, ever.
1: Oh, you sure we didn't play Padum Padum?
0: No, I don't think we did.
1: Padum Padum.
0: I don't think we did.
1: Okay. All right.
0: Not on our Saturday night show, anyway.
1: Not, all right. Well, but that's just because we're down with the kids, man.
0: Yeah, but, well, we grew up with Kylie, mate.
1: Yeah. Yeah,
0: and the fact
1: that's
0: is
1: right.
0: We like her.
1: We're older than Kylie. Kids.
0: Yeah. I think she's about, she's just about the same age, I think, mate.
1: Yeah. I've got as much mechanical nous as Kylie as well.
0: Yeah.
1: Like, not Charlene. Charlene was on the tools, not Kylie.
0: That's right.
1: Yeah.
0: Hmm. Yeah, there was also rumours that the Povo Minogue was actually going to be playing at the...
1: And NRL, oh, that's the first thing I thought of when they said Seagull, though. It's got to be Danny.
0: Yeah, Danny.
1: It's got to be.
0: You're listening.
1: Maybe they could trot out Tina Arena as well and have some sort of Young Talent Time bloody reboot.
0: No.
1: Wouldn't that be good?
0: Not a fan of her.
1: Wouldn't that be good? question one. I've got a quiz for you, all right?
0: Okay.
1: Roger Federer announced his retirement from this is just a random quiz I got from ABC.
0: Right.
1: Roger Federer announced his retirement from professional tennis in 2022. Mm-hmm. How old was he at the time? I've got four options for you.
0: Right.
1: Was he 37, 39, 41, or 43?
0: I think he was 39.
1: X.
0: 41, was he?
1: 41.
0: All right.
1: Why did John McEnroe wear a headband?
0: To hold his brains in when he played tennis.
1: Nah, it was to hide the circumcision scar. He was a real dickhead.
0: Yeah. We're on the same page. That's it.
1: That's good. We'll keep going with the quiz on another talk break.
0: Okay. Yeah. All right.
1: That's good. How are you going at home? Play along.
0: Yeah, play along.
1: Play along. Let us know how you go. Write your answers down on a piece of paper. Put it in an envelope and send it to P.O. Box... What are we? 946? Was it?
0: That's it.
1: Yeah. 946.
0: And we'll get care to it eventually.
1: Care of Gove FM's big ABC late night news quiz that you won't win anything for.
0: I think between you and me, we don't check that regularly.
1: And if you want to reply, please add a self-address stamped envelope.
0: Do you remember when you used to do that?
1: Yeah.
0: Yeah.
1: Pete was blaming us of maybe going too old before with having Hawaii Five-O references. We've got to stick with it now. We're rotten Mikey 5-0.
0: Absolutely. And let's do some Clash.
1: Because I wanted to avoid having to choose between Starsky and Hutch as well. Because none of us want to be Hutch.
0: Yeah.
1: For obvious reasons.
0: I had
1: reasons.
0: The curly hair.
1: classic Clash. Covering a classic tune.
0: Absolutely. On Gove FM, your Saturday night.
1: Oh, more Newcastle music. Come on.
0: Yeah.
1: See how I said it? Like a Victorian.
0: Newcastle.

0: chair.
1: I'd go with them.
0: The chair. They were the only thing they've ever agreed upon in recent times is that they wish their team all the best tomorrow, but they won't reform for the gig.
1: No. No, they won't. Too rusty, they reckon.
0: Too rusty. Mm. East probably still a Muppet anyway.
1: Yeah. He was different.
0: Yeah.
1: But he was married to... What's her name? From
0: Amy Shark.
1: No.
0: Miranda.
1: No.
0: Debbie.
1: No.
0: Sue. Sally.
1: She had a good song.
0: Sarah.
1: No.
0: Eve.
1: No. Who was he married to?
0: Emily.
1: Daniel Johns. She was in...
0: Lara.
1: No.
0: And she Dawn.
1: Sang. She sang a really good song too. Well, you wouldn't think it was, but it was
0: oh, she sang a really good song. That'd be Chrissy Hynde.
1: No.
0: Yes, she did. She sang a good song.
1: Imbruglia? Imbruglia.
0: Natalie.
1: Natalie Imbruglia.
0: Oh, yeah, I was just about to say Natalie.
1: Of course you were. Of course you were.
0: Yeah.
1: Of course you were. What's the next question you got for me?
0: The next question is, also, we've got to just have a word to Diesel and his social team. He's got a gig in Bega this weekend, and he's just holding up a bit of cheese and Vegemite.
1: Yeah, it's more rubbish
0: and,
1: than
0: poorly worded. poorly. Pictures just terrible. Reach out to us, Diesel, if you need support for social media and promoting yourself.
1: We can put you onto someone.
0: Yeah. We got a team that works for us, and we can get you sorted. The did you ever the cheese? You know, you get the cheese like Woolies sell it, Gouda.
1: Gouda, yeah.
0: You know, in the singles pack.
1: Yeah.
0: And you can roll it up. Mm. One of my favourite things is getting them Gouda slices and just slabbing on a big whack wad of Vegemite, rolling it up, and just eating it like that.
1: That's yum.
0: Yeah. Don't need bread. No. Don't always need bread. I mean, it's good on bread as well. But question two.
1: Yeah.
0: Singer Carly Rae Jepsen.
1: Yeah.
0: I just put new songs of hers in the system.
1: Yeah. She hasn't had any for ages.
0: No, she's got a new album out.
1: Right.
0: Yeah. I get excited.
1: When you say new songs,
0: like,
1: they're not new.
0: they're new. They were in the new music site.
1: Right.
0: Play okay. MP from EMI and that.
1: Okay.
0: So she's released a new album. There's a brand new album out.
1: Right.
0: And it's got three singles that have been released from it. And now we have them. I can't tell you what they were. I just put them in. But anyway, back to Carly Rae Jepsen. She released her hit song, Call Me Maybe, on September the 20th, 2011. Mm-hmm. Where is Jepsen from? Was she from United States or was she from Ireland? Canada. Oh, that should be in Canada. Or was she from New Zealand, bro?
1: Oh, I reckon she's from Canada.
0: Canada?
1: Yeah.
0: Okay, let's see if she's from Canada. Ding, ding, ding, ding, ding, ding, ding, ding.
1: Yep.
0: All right, you got one, man.
1: Got one. That's
0: nice
1: good. So one out of two so far.
0: One out of two so far. How are you going at home? Remember to write those answers down and send them to P.O. Box 946 Gove FM's We Love a Competition, We'll Never Win Competition.
1: That's it. Oh, and we'll get straight back to you.
0: Yeah. I'll get back to you.
1: Between you and I.
0: Ring, ling, ling.
1: Checking that P.O. Box.
0: We'll. And if you email us, we'll get right back to you.
1: Right back.
0: CC.
1: Yeah, that's it. I've gone Oasis. It's got nothing to do with the tune.
0: No.
1: The theme.
0: The theme, Rotten Mikey 5-0
1: yeah.
0: theme for tonight's show. Brought to
1: or
0: you.
1: Does this have the...
0: Brought to you by Mustache Wax.
1: Does that have the at the start?
0: It's got a chopper. Yeah, get to the chopper. Yeah, that's us.
1: It's
0: us. Just imagine we're running to the chopper. Or we're hanging out of the chopper shooting bad guys and bad girls.
1: Yeah.
0: Yeah.
1: That's right. Yeah. Okay. Oasis.
0: They're bad, so they need
1: they're
0: to
1: always
0: be shot.
1: Bad.
0: Yeah. Yeah. The only good bad person's a dead bad person.
1: Oh, dear.
0: John Wayne said that.
1: That's right. We got some pretty good water pistols, haven't we?
0: Yeah. Oh, yeah.
1: Oh, and what about our salt?
0: Ooh. Bug boxes. I don't know.

0: Grinspoon on Gove FM. We almost had him here, didn't we, Rob?
1: Yes, almost.
0: Missed
1: we were close.
0: That much.
1: East Arnhem Live, they were going to be, but...
0: Didn't happen.
1: Sometimes you, when you thought your ducks were all lined up,
0: ba-bow.
1: It turns out that the line just happened to be an electrified cattle prod. And it was then positioned close to rectums. And wrecked them, it sure did.
0: It did, didn't it? In other words, we didn't get them.
1: Nah.
0: What's the next quiz question
1: back to the Rotten Mikey 5-0 quiz.
0: It's got nothing to do with it, but...
1: has now. Question three.
0: Yeah.
1: The opening ceremony of the Sydney Olympic Games was held on September the 15th, 2000.
0: Yep.
1: I'm not going to even give you the options here.
0: Okay.
1: Who lit the cauldron?
0: That was Kathy Freeman.
1: Yeah. See, I knew you didn't bloody need the bloody thing. Oh, I haven't hit the button, but yeah. They gave us the options of Shane Gould, Kathy Freeman, Kieran Perkins, Dawn Fraser, or Agro. I might have made Agro up.
0: Right.
1: Agro wasn't there.
0: No, right. Okay.
1: Yeah. Imagine Agro lighting the cauldron. That'd be funny.
0: Yeah, he'd singe his eyebrows. Mono.
1: Yeah, you're right.
0: Right. So I got 66%.
1: Two out of three now you're at.
0: That's good.
1: Well done.
0: Thanks.
1: Yeah.
0: Thanks.
1: How are you going at home?
0: Yeah.
1: No one's listening. Something's on telly, I think, tonight. I guess the socials aren't exactly blowing up. I think it's just you and me,
0: on.
1: Mate.
0: There's nothing else on, is there?
1: It's just you and me. Maybe they're just all like, well, we've got the grand final tomorrow in NRL.
0: We
1: all need to go to bed early, rest up,
0: yeah.
1: Not drink.
0: Nah.
1: And, yeah, get NRLing. I'll miss it, unfortunately. I'll be doing other things, but
0: yeah.
1: I'm sure millions of other people won't be missing it.
0: I'm looking forward to it, but... It's a sad fact that it's the end of the season.
1: Oh,
0: tomorrow night at about 8:30, 9 o'clock.
1: Yeah, then
0: it's sad, mate.
1: The depression kicks in, and
0: well, the World Cup kicks in about

0: Oh, look, I like test cricket too, but it's like...
1: I like all cricket.
0: When you... Yeah, we need to improve, Rob.
1: I love it. Oh, yeah, I know. We're still a bit crap. Oh,
0: like rubbish.
1: Rubbish. And we'll be rubbish until we... whilst we still have the likes of Smith, Lubberjane and Head and all those old farts that need out and get all the young blood in.
0: You mean the ones with the big egos?
1: The big paychecks.
0: That's it. Let's do this. Keeping the theme going.
1: Hang on.
0: What?
1: I think there's someone at the door.
0: Someone at the door?
1: Yeah. That's why I was trying to be like a cop.
0: Oh.
1: Yeah.
0: Okay.
1: Because you're meant to go like, at the door.
0: Okay. We can do it again.
1: All right.
0: Ready?
1: Hang on. I think there's someone at the door.
0: At the door?
1: Let's go! Pretty good, eh? Yeah. I should be a detective cop.
0: Go with them.
1: I'm going to shoot those mofos.
0: We all have dreams.

do what they told you. Now you do what they told you. Now you do what they told you. Now you do what they told you.

0: Hey, oh. Sorry, mate. I was just going to say, he'd be a difficult child to put to bed, wouldn't he?
1: Don't you love the mother trucker at the end?
0: Yeah. He's like, no, I'm not going to bed, mother.
1: No, you won't. Don't tell.
0: Don't tell me you go to bed, mum.
1: I'm just setting up this because I know we're going to do it anyway.
0: And for those playing at home, he's playing with his adult sex toy.
1: Definitely not.
0: It's a phone. All right, it's a phone. Phone. iPhone.
1: I can't.
0: Is that the 16 Pro or the 17 Pro?
1: 17.
0: 17.
1: Yeah.
0: Whoa. There's an 18 now. How come you haven't got the 18?
1: Oh, I haven't. I'm not that good yet, you know. All right. I'm just waving it around. It's working.
0: Cure cobwebs. And why are we doing the video as well as the...
1: Oh, because I thought we would.
0: Oh, cool.
1: Okay. Yeah. And the reason we're doing a video is because we've got a very special shout-out.
0: Oh, yeah. Oh, Roger, I'm with you now. I'm down. Are you going to send it to him?
1: Yes.
0: Oh, I thought we were going to do the recording.
1: Oh, we'll do that as well.
0: Yeah, okay, right. Copy that.
1: Because we're professionals, of course.
0: Professionals. We planned it. This is rehearsed.
1: We want to do a shout out to our good mate Chris Keogh.
0: I know it's his womb liberation anniversary,
1: and not only that, it's a big one.
0: Oh no, the big 5-0.
1: Oh, 5-0.
0: Because Chris, this is the Rotten Mikey 5-0 show tonight.
1: It is.
0: Oh, it's all come together, man.
1: Oh, it's supposed to be this way.
0: It's like the universe and the planets all aligned and started to pat everybody on the bum.
1: And, you know, he can't listen to us live.
0: No, he's at a restaurant.
1: He's at a restaurant in Japan.
0: Eating teriyaki or sukiyaki or sushiyaki, but whatever it is, it's yaki.
1: No, it's yummy, not yucky.
0: Yaki. You know, everything on the menu is yaki. Remember?
1: So.
0: Remember, I've got Chinese ancestry.
1: You do. So Chris Keogh, good friend of ours.
0: Happy birthday to you.
1: Happy birthday to you.
0: Happy birthday, dear Chris.
1: Happy birthday to you.
0: On you, Chris. Chris is a legend. He does many things for this beautiful town and makes you have wonderful, wonderful visuals.
1: Wonderful visuals.
0: And audio as well.
1: Great audio. Without Chris, he lives the best life. 6 months here, six months away. Good on him.
0: And he does it without even drinking. that's like discombobulating for me.
1: And we love you a lot, Chris. And we're gonna play
0: your tune.
1: That you wanted. Yep, that's right.
0: Down boys
1: from Warren. So this is. You,
0: is
1: Chris,
0: this
1: yeah?
0: like is this Barnaby Joyce? It's like, well, get the dog outside, down boy.
1: this all goes with the show.
0: It does.
1: Warrant.
0: Oh. Rotten Mikey 5-0.
1: Here you go, Chris. Happy birthday, mate.
0: Show.
1: Go to Fem.

0: Book 'em, Dano. This is the Rotten Mikey 5-0 show. Murder 1. Book 'em, Dano. Murder 1.
1: Did you like Hawaii 5-0, the
0: Bloody
1: second
0: oath.
1: Series?
0: Oh, no, I don't know.
1: The
0: what,
1: modern one?
0: Oh, no.
1: I watched every episode.
0: I never watched it.
1: I watched them all.
0: I watched the old one.
1: Yeah, yeah. So did I.
0: Did they say Book 'em, Dano in the modern one?
1: Oh, yeah.
0: Oh, wow.
1: Yeah, yeah. No, it was good.
0: So some youth might even know what we're referencing then. It's
1: they
0: not old
1: be.
0: Technology.
1: Well, it's probably stopped about 3 or 4 years ago, but yeah, it was good.
0: Cool.
1: I liked it a lot.
0: All right. I'll have to watch it then.
1: It's a cracker. About 7 or 8 seasons.
0: Did they have...
1: Best song ever.
0: I know. It's coming up later. We're going to go to the old school version.
1: We are. Now, talking of old school.
0: Oh, yeah. That's coming up. But first, we've got to go back to the quiz, mate.
1: Okay. All right. Sorry. 66% so far.
0: Yep. Back to the quiz. Question 4.
1: Yep.
0: What is the name of Jackie Chan's big Hollywood breakthrough film released in 1998? 4 options. Mm-hmm. Was it Shanghai Noon? Was it The Karate Kid? Was it A Boat with No Name?
1: No.
0: I threw that one in. The Forbidden Kingdom or Rush Hour?
1: I think it was Rush Hour.
0: Want me to hit Rush Hour?
1: Yeah. Whoa.
0: We got it. Rush
1: Boom.
0: Hour.
1: Boom. Boom.
0: How'd you go at home?
1: Are you doing better than me? It would be hard.
0: Remember to get those answers in. Carrier pigeon. Or smoke signals. We'll accept smoke signals as well.
1: Smoke signals?
0: Yeah. I know. I'm fully conversant in reading and interpreting smoke signals.
1: Are you?
0: Yeah. Generally, it means there's something on fire.
1: Call the fire brigade.
0: Yeah.
1: Now,
0: because we're doing Rotten Mikey 5-0, we need a bit of detective cop show kind of thing.
1: That's right.
0: Yeah.
1: Now, not many people would remember this one.
0: Not many radio stations in Australia have ever played this song. Yeah, I reckon we're the only ones. This is premiering on Australian radio.
1: And Rob didn't just download it.
0: No, I was sitting in there waiting to be played.
1: Yeah, it must have only ever come up randomly. We've never...
0: No, it's in the songs list, isn't it? It's not in a...
1: Oh.
0: Is it?
1: I'll have to go back.
0: Can you look it up there? I'll hit the green position button, go red.
1: Go red.
0: Yeah.
1: So press that.
0: Yeah.
1: Yeah. And where is it?
0: It's up... No, it's at the top
1: there.
0: Yeah, it's in songs. It's in the songs category. It'll never get played unless somebody chooses to play it.
1: Right.
0: Yeah. Like us. Like, that's what I say. It's probably never been played.
1: Right.
0: Wow. This is exciting because it's like...
1: This is 70s.
0: This is 70s. It's English. He was more sort of... He wasn't really a cop, but...
1: No.
0: He was a bodyguard.
1: Yeah, he was a winder.
0: Yeah, but there was a lot of police involved in the show.
1: Because he was dodgy.
0: Because his boss was dodgy. His boss was proper dodgy, right?
1: Arthur
0: Daly.
1: Arthur Chance, wasn't it?
0: No, it was Arthur Daly. Daly. Yeah. Arthur Chance was another fella, I'm sure. Yeah. But Arthur Daly was who he looked after.
1: That's it.
0: Yeah. And that was the Minder.
1: The Minder.
0: The Minder.
1: And the Minder sang this.
0: He sang it. He sang his own theme tune. I sang the theme tune. I remember it was on Little Great Britain used to do the thing. I'm Dennis Ward. I was in the TV show. I sang the theme tune. I wrote the theme tune. I recorded the theme tune.
1: He did.
0: I'm Dennis Waterman.
1: So, first time
0: ever on Australian radio.
1: KFM radio.
0: Yeah. No one's ever played this song before. They've never been They've never been game enough.
1: Never.
0: The theme tune to Minder.
1: Ready?
0: Yep. I am.

0: KC and the Sunshine Band on your Saturday night. And that song, it was actually in Starsky and Hutch when that came out, Rob.
1: I like it.
0: It's a great tune.
1: It's good, isn't it?
0: Great tune. We're doing the Mikey and Rob.
1: Rotten Mikey 5-0 show.
0: Rotten Mikey 5-0 show.
1: Brought to you by cop shows.
0: That's it. That's it. It just got into the groove.
1: Yeah, we're doing all right. Question five of the quiz, carrying on with the quiz, mate.
0: Yes.
1: Question five.
0: Yeah.
1: Which country was the first ever Big Brother reality TV episode broadcast in 1999? You've got four choices here, amigo. Mm-hmm. Was the first Big Brother broadcast in Australia, Japan, the United States, or the Netherlands? There's your options, four options. Australia, Japan, United States, Netherlands, Big Brother.
0: Can't see 1999. It being Australia.
1: So you got
0: 1999. So who was the first winner of Big Brother? Was it
1: the bum dancing girl?
0: Sarah.
1: Yep.
0: She used to work at the
1: Woolies.
0: Strippers.
1: IGA.
0: Strippers on Hooters. Charles Street.
1: Oh. Gentlemen's Club, you mean?
0: Yeah, over the road.
1: Yeah. North Perth.
0: On the corner of Scarborough Beach Road.
1: I know. I saw it when I walked past it.
0: That's right.
1: Yeah.
0: So I'm actually thinking...
1: What was that called? That was a cracker.
0: Yes.
1: Anyway.
0: I'm actually thinking it could be...
1: It's what my friends tell me. It was a good place to go.
0: I'm going to say the Netherlands.
1: The Netherlands? Wow. I was thinking United States, but... Ready?
0: Yep.
1: Oh, he's got it. Ladies and gentlemen, he's pulled one out of the bag. That's four out of five.
0: We
1: might be running out of time, so let's go to question six as well. We've got to get 10 questions out.
0: Okay.
1: Which of the following famous domain names was registered on September 15, 1997? Google.com, Apple.com, Amazon.com, or Intel.com? 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
0: Famous domains.
1: Domain name.
0: 1997.
1: I'm not. I don't want to say the pressure's on, but the pressure's on.
0: Yeah.
1: You don't want to get this wrong, you know, because you've got a pretty good record so far.
0: Yeah, but I don't know this kind of stuff. I reckon that Apple.com.
1: Apple. Hit Apple.
0: Hit Apple.
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1: Google.com.
0: Right, okay. 4 out of 6.
1: Yeah, 4 out of 6 so far. Yeah. There you go, on the Rotten Mikey 5-0 show with the big quiz of winning nothing.
0: Winning nothing. And don't forget...
1: Because we like to prepare you for...
0: For the real life.
1: For
0: stuff.
1: The real life, reality.
0: Yeah, that's right.
1: You know?
0: Can't believe I got the Big Brother one.
1: I know, that was good. That was a good pickup.
0: Netherlands. We aren't leaders in anything.
1: Imagine how saucy the Netherlands Big Brother would have been.
0: I don't know what you mean.
1: There'd be like saunas involved.
0: Oh, yes.
1: Saunas. There'd be saunas.
0: They'd all be blonde.
1: Yeah, saunas.
0: 6'7" blondes.
1: Yeah. Be terrible to watch. Wonder where we can stream it.
0: Do they still do it?
1: The Netherlands or
0: no, Big Brother?
1: Yeah, it's back.
0: Oh, what?
1: Yeah, because I saw the a television show on Channel 10 the other night, and one of the reporters that comes, it's got Melanie Bracewell and Tim Feller on it, and it's that show, and they've got a reporter that comes in who's got a name also, and her name, she's the host of Big Brother this year.
0: Oh,
1: I couldn't have said it more professionally if I tried. Everyone's across it, you know?
0: You definitely.
1: Oh, her, yeah.
0: You're definitely not a big nader.
1: Yeah. No, I'm not a big nader at all. Unlike Briggs.
0: Briggs.
1: Who we saw in Darwin.
0: That was an unexpected cracker.
1: Wasn't it? We did not think we were going to see Big Noder in Darwin when we rocked up for the TISM gig.
0: No. I wasn't up with the brief and I didn't realise Briggs had gone off and done a bit of...
1: new metal.
0: Yeah.
1: Hip-hop metal, sorry. Collab.
0: Collab. It gave me vibes of
1: your earlier tune.
0: Yes.
1: Rage Against the Machine.
0: Very much so.
1: Bit of Limp Bizkit.
0: Look at his 10 to 10 at night, but if the kiddies are still up.
1: Oh, we played Rage Against the Machine already.
0: Oh, yeah, but, you know, this one might have a bit more.
1: Big Noda might have a little, he might have a bit more of an aggressive way to express himself.
0: That's right. But,
1: What a show. What a man. What a performance.
0: Do yourself a favour and get this album.
1: It's even got the drummer in the band's an old Darwin fellow who used to play in a band called McConkey.
0: Yeah. You told me.
1: And it was like, he's just like, what a bloody tick in the box to be now. Mm. He's doing, that's just finished a Europe tour with Briggs now, and One Noda.
0: Briggs has got very good social media.
1: Hasn't he? He doesn't need to employ our team.
0: No. He's out there.
1: Yeah.
0: With his, and he's just been to different places.
1: Mm.
0: Japan, US,
1: yeah.
0: Europe.
1: Balga?
0: Don't think so.
1: No.
0: Balgarin's not there anymore, I don't think. Anyway.
1: Maybe Nolimara then.
0: Nolimara. The barley corn. Yeah. This is FMD.
1: FMD. It stands for F is the F word and M is the M word and D is the D word.
0: Big
1: put them together.
0: Go with them. Might be rude.

0: Well, I think that wraps up the case. You can lock him up and throw away the keys.
1: Oh, yeah.
0: That bad motherfucker is...
1: Trucker.
0: He is never, ever going to trouble society again. Until he gets parole.
1: And if Sharp has anything to do with it, it's not going to happen.
0: Oh, I'll get Dolomite onto him then. Dolomite. You know, there's a real badass blaxploitation film legend.
1: Don't know that one.
0: Hey, he was great. Dolomite.
1: No, I'm going to have to research.
0: Have you not seen Dolomite?
1: No.
0: I've got a great song, poem for you to listen to.
1: Okay.
0: By Roy Ayres. Dolomite. But there's a lot of language in it.
1: Oh.
0: We could play it.
1: Could?
0: Well, I wonder if we've got it.
1: Okay. You go hit me with anyway, the next quiz.
0: Yeah, Roy Ayres. It's like, just type Roy and then A-Y.
1: Roy
0: Ayres, A-Y-R. And has it got?
1: No.
0: No. He's got two Roy Ayres. They're songs. Yeah, I'll get it for you. It's a cracker. Dolomite. He's a legend. And he reads the poem out on an open mic night.
1: Oh, okay.
0: Yeah, about the monkey. It's all about the monkey.
1: Next quiz question.
0: Oh, yeah. Sorry. Here we go. Quizzicals. We are going to question 7 now. Filming began. Oh, here we go. Filming began for the comedy Monty Python's Life of Brian on September the 16th, 1978. Where was the film shot?
1: Ooh.
0: So, was it Greece, Tunisia, Israel, or Australia?
1: I think it was Tunisia.
0: Tunisia would be my choice as well.
1: Yes.
0: Ding, ding, ding, ding, ding, ding, ding.
1: That would have been terrible.
0: You had to get that one, eh? Yeah. I was hoping, when I saw Monty Python, I thought it was going to be a question about the characters or a line in the movie, and I thought we'd be all over that one.
1: Yeah.
0: But it was a bit harder than that. Question 8.
1: Yeah.
0: Lord of the Flies by William Golding was first published on September 17, 1954. This is a bugger if I know one, this one.
1: Right.
0: Which of the following is not a character in the book? Did you read Lord of the Flies?
1: No.
0: Nah. Me neither. Piggy, Simon, Martin, or Ralph?
1: Ralph sounds out of place.
0: Yeah, I thought Ralph. It might have been because of the way I said it, though.
1: Yeah.
0: Ralph. I'm sure when William Golding wrote it, he didn't write, I think I'll have Simon, Martin, Piggy, and Ralph in it.
1: Ralph.
0: Oh.
1: Martin. Yeah, right.
0: Yeah, Martin sounds more English anyway, doesn't it?
1: Didn't do.
0: I'm assuming William Golding was an Englishman, this is as well. I'm being very... He's probably an American.
1: Yeah,
0: and it should have been bloody Ralph. The Rotten Mikey 5-0 show is still progressing. We reached our curfew, but we're still going.
1: We are still going.
0: We're breaking the law now. I'm breaking the law. That's, wonder if we've got that one too.
1: Yeah.
0: Is that Judas Priest?
1: It is.
0: Yeah. Breaking the law.
1: Because this is the theme, isn't it?
0: Yeah, this is the theme. This is what our show tonight's brought to you by Steve and Dano.
1: That's it.
0: Yeah. And so, when we had Shaft on earlier as well, it's like, if you've seen our social picture, when you look at our social picture, just sing and hum the tune to Shaft to yourself while you look at the picture.
1: That's it.
0: Yeah.
1: Nothing else.
0: That's an essential ingredient.
1: Ba-ba-ba. This is the original.
0: This is the original. Mort Stevens, composer for the TV theme.
1: Yeah. Go on, look, the flutes. Were they flutes in there?
0: I need to. Nah, it's not flute. No, it'd be some other wind instrument or piccolo or something.
1: Oh.
0: It's like an orchestra.
1: Yeah.
0: It's not often. I don't know how much flute features in an orchestra. They have like all those piccolos and I'm going to have to see you. Because the only place I think a flute belongs is up a rectum. Arva?

0: got detective advice for you, Mikey.
1: What's the detective?
0: It came from an Australian detective, and it's sage advice, my friend. Sage advice.
1: Please tell.
0: I forget his name. Let's call him Graham.
1: Graham.
0: And Graham said he was a detective, right?
1: Mm.
0: And Graham's sage piece of advice, and it's one I've adapted and adopted for everything, every situation in life.
1: Mm.
0: It's not funny. It's bloody, like, it's proper advice.
1: All
0: like,
1: right.
0: Yeah, don't worry. There's no joke coming.
1: Oh, okay.
0: It's the bloody, but it's a good bit of advice. He said his philosophy with being, because we're doing a Rotten Mikey 5-0 show, his philosophy on police work was he always used the ABC principle when it came to crimes. So when he showed up on a, you know, someone just had their intestines pulled out of their bottom, he'd show up.
1: Mm-hmm.
0: And he'd adopt the ABC. He'd assume nothing.
1: Mm-hmm.
0: He'd believe nothing.
1: Mm-hmm.
0: And he'd check everything.
1: Mm-hmm.
0: And that's how I look at social media, mate. Whenever I see social media, I think back to me detective, mate. And I go, I assume nothing. I believe nothing. And I'm going to check everything. And when you adopt that principle, when it's part of your very fiber, girls look at you. And they know that you're using the ABC, and they start ovulating. They think that gets them going, mate. Trust me, I know, girls. I've seen a couple.
1: Regurgitator were here a couple of years ago, weren't they? Do we have another quiz question?
0: Oh, yeah.
1: What?
0: Right, question... Nine. Which country became the first to grant all women the right to ovulate? No, I made that up. The right to vote on September 19, 1893. 1893. This country granted all women the right to vote. United States, United Kingdom, Sweden, or New Zealand?
1: Say
0: United States.
1: Sweden.
0: Sweden.
1: Sweden.
0: Was it because I did a silly voice when I
1: No. I just think they're...
0: I haven't hit the answer yet, so I don't know.
1: A lot probably smarter than
0: progressive.
1: Us.
0: Yes, progressive. Word, they're yes. Very progressive.
1: Progressive.
0: I would have said New Zealand. New Zealand.
1: Well, they're progressive as well.
0: Yeah, they're way ahead of the pack, that mob.
1: I'm just going to throw it out there.
0: All right, so Sweden. Hitting the button.
1: Hitting the button.
0: Bow, bow.
1: New Zealand.
0: Cheer, bro.
1: Well done.
0: Yeah, there you go. Over the Dutch there, they are very, very nice to people.
1: Do we have any 660?
0: Yeah.
1: Do we?
0: We got 660. Just saw 660 the other night.
1: Last night.
0: Oh, yeah. It's incredible. Bloody Aotearoa's biggest band ever came to Australia. I mean, outside of Split Enz.
1: Of course.
0: Yeah. And maybe Dave Dobbin.
1: And?
0: And Fred Dagg, possibly. And Flight of the Conchords.
1: Yeah.
0: And
1: But apart from them,
0: yeah. You know, Lord might be there. Apart from that, the Herbs.
1: Sit down in front.
0: Oh, yeah, they're classics.
1: I can't find any.
0: Who are you looking for?
1: Six.
0: Oh, 6-6. You've got to write the word 6 and then the number 60.
1: Oh, right.
0: Yeah.
1: Okay.
0: Yeah. That's that should get you some results, at least one result.
1: Nothing.
0: But no gap.
1: Oh, no gap.
0: No gap either, mate.
1: No.
0: Bloody hell. It's like, we need a new admin.
1: Oh, here we go.
0: There you are. Got it. Far out.
1: Do you know any good songs?
0: This is exciting.
1: Like, they're all good, of course, but yeah, it's like the...
0: Don't forget your roots. That's the big one.
1: Oh, that's the big one.
0: Yeah, that's the big... You're going to have to go big. You're going to have to go big, mate.
1: Should we play that soon?
0: Yeah, why not?
1: Let's play it now.
0: Let's play it now because we've been vibing it up, you know. And then we'll go back to our Mikey 5-0 theme.
1: That's right.
0: Yeah, unless this song's, we can relate it back to maybe the Aotearoa Police Department somehow.
1: Let's give it a crack.
0: Yeah.
1: All right. 660. Gove FM. Oh, good sound.
0: Oh, it's a ripper.
1: So I'm... I've dropped a couple of questions, but I'm coming back.

0: baby.
1: That's Quincy McLean and the Smooth Bastards.
0: That was groovy.
1: That was. These a Melbourne musical institution. That's one of his stage names, Quincy McLean.
0: A song like that could have been
1: Roddy Rudger.
0: Something straight out of a Clint Eastwood.
1: Oh, any of the cop shows we're in. Yeah. Yeah, it could have been Dirty Harry, mate. Imagine him in Dirty Harry. That would have, just when the 44 Magnum, wasn't it?
0: Mm-hmm.
1: Yeah.
0: Mm-hmm.
1: Yeah, you feeling lucky?
0: That's right. Love them.
1: Yeah. That was good times. Good times back when you could just shoot people.
0: You're the most so not shooting person I can meet.
1: That's why I like television shows, because they do it.
0: Yeah.
1: I wouldn't.
0: No.
1: I'd be useless. Absolutely. It's like, Oh, who made the pacifist a cop? That wasn't a smart move.
0: Yeah. Yeah. We'd be good.
1: Send me off to war.
0: We'd be a good yin and yang.
1: Yeah.
0: Good cop, bad cop.
1: Yeah. I can start him. You'll have to finish him.
0: Yeah, that won't be a problem.
1: Yeah.
0: We do like those kind of shows, don't we?
1: Yeah, they're cracker. Well, cracker. Mr. In Between being the best of that ilk and of crime shows.
0: Oh, look, you got to have standards.
1: Mm. You have to have standards. And I love a man who's principled.
0: Yep, that's right. You got to have principles. Now,
1: clearly defined as well. There was no black or white.
0: No. One of our favourites, Mr. In Between.
1: Absolutely.
0: Look, we're getting to the end.
1: We are.
0: Starting to nod.
1: Getting a bit dozy. Dozy.
0: We got a few songs to go.
1: Yeah. Yeah. We won't think of any more now.
0: No.
1: And we're going to stop thinking.
0: Yep. Well, there's not much choice when it comes to that between you and
1: it's
0: I.
1: It's not hard, is it?
0: One more question. Let's see how we go.
1: Where are we up to? What do you reckon? You got 6 out of 9
0: so far. 6 out of 9 or possibly.
1: So to try and get 7 out of...
0: Oh, I think I might be 5 out of 9.
1: Okay.
0: Yeah.
1: Anyway, we'll soon know, because I think it's going to give us a total after this. Last question. Britain and the British Empire adopted the Gregorian calendar, which is used today, on September the 14th, 1752. You think they could have waited till like the first of 1753 and go, let's start the bloody Gregorian calendar on the first bloody day of the first of month of our Gregorian calendar, and
0: they were
1: just
0: in a rush.
1: Randomly go, nah, we're gonna use this one now.
0: On the 14th.
1: Tomorrow.
0: Yeah.
1: Which, according to our calendar, September the 14th. Bash that up, you clacker. What was the calendar used before they decided that? Was it the lunar calendar, the Julian calendar, the Hellenic calendar, or the Byzantine calendar?
0: Yeah, look, I don't know the answer to this. So
1: I've got a very heavy hunch. I know it.
0: I'm going to say lunar.
1: Lunar. You're going lunar.
0: Is that where you were going?
1: Nah, Julian is where I would have gone, because the Romans bloody...
0: Oh, the Romans.
1: Yeah, that's like, the Romans, mate.
0: Let's see.
1: What did the Romans ever do for us? Oh, I ticked Julian. I ticked my answer. I know you got my answer. Shit.
0: Well, that made me look good at the end.
1: Oh.
0: What did I get?
1: Hang on. My phone's... I've got a... All right. 6 out of 10. Quiz completed.
0: Oh, okay. So I really got 5 out of 10.
1: You've been given nice job. Your score is exactly average.
0: Exactly average.
1: That's what
0: but
1: it says.
0: Look at the photo. It's Brian.
1: Brian.
0: Brian, who was
1: carrying
0: Brian.
1: The cross.
0: Yes. That's all right. 50%.
1: Crucifixion, sir.
0: Now let's play this one, but we're gonna
1: we're not playing all of it because it's the Arthur Baker 12-inch mix of Art of Noise.
0: Oh.
1: The Dragnet. It's and I don't think it's the original voices. I think they sampled the voices from the movie remake in it.
0: Oh, did they?
1: And I think Tom Hanks was one of the ones, and Dan Aykroyd or something.
0: Dan Aykroyd was original.
1: What, was he?
0: Yeah.
1: Sure? That was like 60s or something.
0: Oh, right? No. Yeah. Like our era.
1: Yeah.
0: Original.
1: Was it Dan one? Yeah.
0: Dan Aykroyd.
1: Just the facts, ma'am. So. Oh, that's from the original. That voiceover's definitely.
0: Where does Chicken Man come into it? He wasn't a cop.
1: No, he wasn't a cop.
0: But he saved people.
1: He did. Because he was everywhere.
2: Everywhere.
1: Yeah, so that's Dan Aykroyd. And that Just the Facts Man. But Art of Noise were huge in the 80s for creating soundscapes and remixes.
3: We should have put DJ Bales before this one.
1: Bales. A DJ Bales banger.
0: Yeah.
1: But what we'd need to do is go.
0: It's Friday.
1: Thank God it's Friday. Yeah.
0: I've probably had enough of this.
1: Yep. So,
0: let's do it completely different.
1: Yeah.
0: NWA.
1: But not the song that relates to the police.
0: No.
1: The protest song that Triple J put on for 24 hours non-stop because they were told they couldn't play the other song the initials FTP and the NWA song. And that upset them greatly that they were told that they are not allowed to play
0: Triple
1: a song.
0: Triple J going anarchy.
1: Yeah.
0: Can't believe it.
1: This was back in the day when they stood for something, you know?
0: Oh, yeah. When the Hottest 100 actually meant something.
1: I hadn't invented one then. Still, there was no Hottest 100 then.
0: No, but in that
1: But
0: era,
1: it wasn't far away. Yeah, yeah. Yeah, it started up and it could you could vote for yeah, anything.
0: Yeah,
1: those days. So play that. Just hit play on that one. Yo, man, it's a lot of brothers out there flaking perpetrating, but scared to kick reality. Yeah.
4: Yo, Dre, you've been doing all this dope producing.
1: Me too.
4: You got a chance to show them what time it is.
1: It's
4: so what you want me to
1: 22,
4: do?
1: 22, 33.

0: NWA. Yeah.
1: Thank you, NWA. They borrowed heavily from two songs for that song. There was the drum beat was from Pump Up the Volume.
0: Pump Up the Volume.
1: And the music was from Charles Wright from the song Express Yourself.
0: Mm.
1: So they didn't even bother changing the bloody song title.
0: No. That's all right. Good song.
1: Mm. It's a ripper.
0: It's a ripper.
1: We were rapping like we were, you know, straight out of Compton, hey?
0: Straight out.
1: Or at least straight out of the neighbourhood next to Compton and where where we can get a nice milkshake.
0: What's that called?
1: It's called Milkshake Avenue, where things are nicer and not as gangster.
0: Not as gangster.
1: No.
0: No.
1: Because I couldn't survive in gangster land.
0: No. You're always looking behind your back.
1: Yeah. I'd be forever running.
0: And you're not a good runner.
1: No. Jesus. No, I got no end. I got no stamina. I'm good for 10 metres. Yes. Then if someone's got more stamina than that, I'm buggered. You know, I'm going to be captured. But that first 10 metres, I got you.
0: Captured.
1: Yeah. You know, it's just like blur. It'd be like the wind, like Fingerbone Bill from Storm Boy. That's how fast I was in that first 10 metres. After that, I was like a 172 Holden engine with a twin Strongberg carburetor on it. I was good at the takeoff, but everyone caught up with me.
0: Hey, This song,
1: Breaking the Law. I'm breaking the law.
0: Do you remember the film clip for this?
1: No.
0: They're driving along in a car on the road.
1: I can't remember the film clip. I can only remember Turbo Lover as the film clip.
0: Yeah, there's a guy in it, and he's playing a guitar, but it's like a fake guitar. It's like
1: nice
0: piece of wood. It's a cracker. All right, we'll play this one.
1: All right,
0: we got three more songs,
1: three tunes here, and then a toodaloots.
0: Toodaloots. All right.
1: Yeah. Breaking the law, I'm breaking the law.

liberation. Freedom! He was chasing.

0: ACDC on Gove FM, your Saturday night. And we've been doing...
1: Mikey... Oh, yeah. No, what was it called? It's the Rotten Mikey 5-0 show. Sorry, I'll just switch back on. Yep. Remember where I am. It's getting late.
0: Yeah, it is.
1: It's a hard yards when you've, you know, you've done a bit already.
0: Yeah.
1: And, yeah, it's right time. Now. Right now, it's just...
0: It's almost no-no's time.
1: Noodled.
0: Noodled.
1: I'm just noodled.
0: Noodled.
1: Like 2 minutes, I'm done.
0: 2 minutes.
1: Yeah.
0: But you're tired too.
1: I'm tired as well, yeah.
0: All right, we'll say
1: world record. Then. World records. We can talk about them. I made dim sims the other day. I was telling you, right?
0: You were?
1: Yep, best dim sims ever, the ones I made.
0: I'm looking forward to some.
1: Yep, I'm going to master. They're not shaped like the Aussie dim sim. They're like more like the sumai, which is the Chinese
0: dim sim
1: original dim sum.
0: Yeah, you're right.
1: Yeah.
0: Dim sum.
1: Yeah, but the dim sim was the 1950s invention by the Melbourne Mr. Wing or Lee.
0: Ballarat, isn't it?
1: Yeah, somewhere around Ballarat or Bendigo. Might have been Bendigo. I think there's more Chinese there. No, it must have been Ballarat because that's close to the Sovereign Hill where all the bloody gold mines were.
0: You still keep Chico rolls in your fridge? In your freezer?
1: Yeah.
0: Yeah.
1: Who doesn't? Is it... You're going to tell me there's people out there haven't got bloody Chico rolls in their freezer?
0: Well, I just know how much you love your Chico rolls.
1: Yeah, and they come with the bags. You can put them in the bags, man.
0: Oh, I know, because we've had them before, and it's like...
1: In the air fryer.
0: It's been a while since I've had a Chico.
1: I steam my dim sims too. They're not fried, so
0: yeah.
1: It's like authentic.
0: Authentic.
1: Yeah.
0: Yeah.
1: The way your chosen deity decided that they should be eaten.
0: Mm.
1: The proper way. Steamed.
0: The Chinese way.
1: But not the Chico roll. You can't steam a Chico roll. Just don't do that. Don't do that.
0: Blasphemy.
1: Yeah. Soggy lettuce and wrap.
0: They give you good chunks of carrot too, don't they?
1: Yeah.
0: Yeah.
1: Good carrot. That's useful for projectile missions later on down the track. Just to let you know, oh, yep. Yep. I was consuming my 5 fruit and 3 veg.
0: Right. Your 5 fruit started with cider.
1: Yeah.
0: It was apple.
1: Yeah, it was 5 apples in that drink.
0: All right. It's time for us to go.
1: Yes, let's go. Let's depart. Thank you, Mikey.
0: Thank you.
1: And shall we allow the beasts of bourbon to extend our gratuities?
0: Yes. I think if they were in the room, the police would turn up.
1: They would, yeah. Especially with that rascal Tex.
2: Thanks for the water. Thanks for the wine.
0: Thanks for the Coke Zeros.
2: Thanks for showing me a real cool time.
1: And the mineral
2: thanks.
1: Spring water.
2: Thanks. Thanks.
0: Hardcore tonight.
2: Thanks for the whiskey. Thanks for the beer. Thanks for the heartache. Thanks for the tears.
0: Thanks,
1: Sean, for listening.
0: Yeah.
2: Thanks.
0: We had a couple.
1: Oh, yeah, we extended our listenership to enormous. Thanks.
2: Thanks for the marijuana. And the hashish,
1: too.
2: And every other thing I ever smoked with you.
1: Thanks, Tex.
2: Thanks.
0: Thanks to Chris Keogh for celebrating your 50th
2: thanks.
0: Birthday today.
1: On your legend.
2: Thanks, Jonesy.
1: Thanks, cops.
2: Thank you.
0: Thanks, Steve McGarrett and Dano.

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Then I realized I didn't have to put up with the drama no more. 'Cause I'm stronger now.

0: 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I'm Rob. 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Now, Term 4 has started and schools across the Northern Territory are back. So now's the perfect time to reset family routines and make school attendance part of every day. Getting children back into regular bedtimes, preparing uniforms and lunches the night before, and arriving at school on time can make a big difference to a successful school term. 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

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Namir Bukmak Wawa Gayapa. How are you all, brothers and sisters?

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0: Hey, if I wanted to feel like I was off chops in a Berlin nightclub 1 minute, but then gently nestled in the bosom of Northeast Arnhem Land the next, what station would I listen to?
1: Oh, probably Gove FM.
0: Yeah, right. Whack that on then.

folks. 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

0: with a whale skin hubcaps and all leather cow interior and big brown baby seal eyes for headlights. 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He's frozen. And as soon as we find a cure for cancer, we're gonna thaw out the Duke, and he's gonna be pretty pissed off. You know why? 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We'll multiply that by 15 million times. That's how pissed off the Duke's gonna be. I'm gonna get the Duke and John Cassavetes and Lee Marvin and Sam Peckinpah and a case of whiskey and drive down to Texas.
1: You know, you really are an asshole.
0: Why don't you just shut up and sing the

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1: Good morning, I'm Terry Daniel. One Nation has officially kicked off the party's campaign yesterday for the upcoming 2026 Victorian state election. Brianna Eddy-Bowles reports from Melbourne.
2: It was a packed house at the Crown Conference Centre, where Federal Party leader Pauline Hanson and Victorian leader Warren Pickering met with standing ovations. One Nation publicly revealing their Victorian policy suite for the first time and revealing their full slate of candidates.
3: One Nation wants a state where businesses can grow and a government that doesn't waste your money.
2: The party is surging in popularity, recent polling revealing that Ms Hanson is now preferred Prime Minister in Queensland. Victoria, though, the only major state where One Nation is trailing both major parties. Outside the centre, an anti-racism counter-demonstration protesting the campaign launch. Brianna Eddy-Bowles reporting.
1: Charges have now been laid against a P-plate driver accused of driving into a crowd of NRL fans waving off the Newcastle Knights bus heading to today's grand final. Carolee Katsimbanis reports.
4: The 18-year-old driver was refused bail to appear in court today, his licence suspended and the car seized for forensic examination. He faces 9 charges, including 3 counts of dangerous driving, occasioning grievous bodily harm, and 3 counts of negligent driving. His 2 male passengers, aged 18 and 19, weren't injured, but 10 people in the crowd were injured. Of those, a 5-year-old girl and a 67-year-old man remain in critical but now stable conditions. 4 others, a second 5-year-old girl, a 2-year-old girl, a 31-year-old woman and a 48-year-old man, also remain in stable conditions in John Hunter Hospital. Carolee Katsimbanis reporting.
1: There's a plan afoot to revolutionise trans-Tasman travel for Kiwis and Australians. Michael Lynch explains.
5: Back in the 1970s, New Zealanders were not required to present a passport when entering Australia. But in July 1981, all that changed when the Fraser government ruled that all Kiwis travelling to Australia would need a passport to do so, and the New Zealand government promptly followed suit. But now, on the threshold of a general election here in this country, the incumbent national government says that if re-elected, it will trial a fully digitised airport process for Aussies travelling to this country and New Zealanders heading to Australia. What this means is that eligible travellers would be able to cross New Zealand or Australian borders on facial recognition alone without the need for a passport. Michael Lynch, Air News, Christchurch.
1: Drones are providing an extra eye in the sky for thousands of beachgoers flocking to the east coastline. Daily drone flights have been expanded in New South Wales and Queensland to track marine life and identify dangerous rip currents in real time. Surf Life Saving Queensland's Matt Thompson says the aerial operators communicate directly with the ground crews for faster emergency responses.
6: So our goal is to make sure that if we do see the possibility of an interaction with a marine creature like a shark, that we can get people out of the water, let those creatures pass through, allow everybody to get on with their day.
1: Millions of Australians are gaining more light at night as daylight saving kicks in. Clocks in New South Wales, Victoria, Tasmania, South Australia and the ACT have jumped forward an hour. Queensland, Western Australia and the Northern Territory haven't implemented the change, leaving the mainland split into 5 time zones. This is AIR National News. Rugby league fans are making the pilgrimage to Sydney Olympic Park for today's blockbuster NRL Grand Final between the Sydney Roosters and the Newcastle Knights. Heavyweight matchups across the park have set the stage for an explosive season finale in front of a sold-out stadium. The Roosters carry the tag of firm favourites, but a resilient Newcastle squad enters the decider, backed by enormous crowd support and a city desperate for victory. Troy Dodds has more.
7: More than 80,000 fans will pack into a core stadium tonight as the Sydney Roosters and Newcastle Knights do battle in Rugby League's season decider. The Roosters are looking for their first title since going back-to-back in 2018 and 19. For the Knights, it's been 25 years since they've lifted the trophy. The Roosters are clear favourites to win the match, but the Knights are clearly the sentimental pick across the Rugby League landscape. The NRLW Grand Final will also be played today, with the Roosters taking on the Broncos, giving the Roosters the chance to take out a rare double and win both the men's and women's premierships. Troy Dodds reporting.
1: Essendon came from behind to beat GWS 43-35 in the AFLW in Sydney. The winless Saints have hit a new low, scoring just one behind against the Bulldogs to lose 31-1 in Ballarat. Round 8 of the AFLW wraps up this afternoon. First up, North Melbourne take on Sydney, then Collingwood face Melbourne before West Coast and Fremantle battle it out in the West. And in the NBL, there were wins for the Jack Jumpers in Tasmania and the Cairns Taipans. Australian Independent Radio News.
8: Come and say hello at Rio Community Day. 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

G'day, you're on Cove FM. Sunday night screening of The Voice was history in the making, amigos. It's been 20 years since our Jess reached the grand final of the Aussie Idol and New Mob rallied behind her then. Now it's time for the Territory and all of Australia to get behind our young Miller. You see, the votes that are casted this week will determine whether young Miller is crowned the winner of The Voice 2026. So we need your help. Please vote for young Miller. And you can vote up to three times, so why stop at one? And all the voting information is available through The Voice networks and social media. The Voice Grand Final will be on Sunday, the 27th of September. So let's rally behind one of our own and show Australia how strongly the Territory supports young Miller.

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1: Hello there, I'm Terry Daniel. The road transport industry is warning Christmas shopping will be extra expensive this year if nothing is done to combat the rising fuel prices. The National Road Transport Association is asking the federal government to temporarily adjust the heavy vehicle road user charge to take pressure off freight operators as diesel prices soar. Nat Road Chief Executive Warren Clark says higher freight costs will find their way onto price tags.
2: We're just asking that the government reduce the road user charge to zero till January. It gives operators some breathing space and it also gives the consumers breathing space at Christmas.
1: Freight trains north of Sydney have been temporarily banned from running on the tracks during critical travel times to ensure footy fans get to today's NRL Grand Final on time. A major train failure caused travel chaos and delays for thousands of Newcastle Knights supporters heading to last week's preliminary final against the Penrith Panthers. With 80,000 fans flocking to a sold-out Olympic Stadium this evening, Transport for New South Wales Coordinator General Howard Collins is confident there'll be minimal disruptions.
3: Better than last week, fingers crossed, extra trains to get you to and from the destination. Maybe we've got some backup buses if for some reason another freight train gives up the ghost. In fact, we've banned them from the tracks for the critical time when people are trying to get to the ground Olympic Park.
1: Emirati prosecutors are now labelling a mid-flight attack on a Fly Dubai service to Tel Aviv as an attempted terrorist act. Investigators have revealed the co-pilot accused of attacking his captain with an axe had been previously grounded over concerns he'd become radicalised. A joint international probe is now examining how the co-pilot cleared security vetting to board the aircraft carrying over 170 passengers. One Nation has officially launched its Victorian election campaign. The minor party will run in all 88 Victorian lower house seats. Senator Hanson has told supporters in Melbourne Victoria deserves better than the current status quo.
4: This state was never meant to be governed like this. Victoria was built by people who backed themselves. This is the state where men and women walked off the boats with nothing and headed for the goldfields with a pick and a pan. Yes.
1: Meantime, the Victorian state government has promised to slash Victoria's crippling land tax by raising the value threshold from its current figure of $50,000. Carolee Katsimbanis explains.
5: It means more than 250,000 Victorians with second properties valued below the new $300,000 threshold will no longer pay land tax, which used to be the case in Victoria up until 2023. But the Herald Sun says the change will not be immediate, with the threshold only increasing by $25,000 each year, and the government saying it will return to its 2023 levels by 2034. Carolee Katsimbanis, Melbourne.
1: Staying in Victoria, and there was another earthquake tremor this morning near Leongatha, Geoscience Australia recorded a shallow 2.7 magnitude tremor around 20 past 3 in the morning. The SES received no requests for assistance. The annual Denny Ute Muster has wrapped up in the southern New South Wales town of Deniliquin. Despite the rain and the muddy conditions, around 20,000 people attended the event, which injects around $9 million into the local economy. This is AIR National News. In the AFLW, last night's Adelaide showdown went to Port Power with a 14-point victory over the Crows at Alberton. In other games, there were wins for the Gold Coast Suns, the Bulldogs and the Bombers. NBL, the Cairns Taipans have defeated Melbourne United 107-95. And after overtime, a 10-point win for the Tasmanian Jackjumpers over Brisbane Bullets 109-99. Today, the South East Melbourne Phoenix will take on the Illawarra Hawks in Melbourne, and in Adelaide, the Adelaide 36ers play the New Zealand Breakers. More than 80,000 fans are ready to pack into a Core Stadium tonight as the Sydney Roosters and Newcastle Knights do battle in Rugby League's season decider. The Roosters are looking for their first title since going back-to-back in 2018 and 2019. For the Knights, it's been 25 years since they've lifted the trophy. The Roosters are clear favourites to win the match, but the Knights are clearly the sentimental pick. And in Formula One news, it's in Malaysia this time around for the running of the postponed Bahrain Grand Prix. Max Verstappen will start on pole for tonight's race, his first pole this season. The Red Bull driver said he's feeling positive.
6: It's a proud moment. We had a tough start to the year, and then I think we really put a lot of good stuff on the car, and we really understood, I think, our car a lot better, the behaviour of the car.
1: Lewis Hamilton in a Mercedes will be off position 2, while Aussie Oscar Piastri will start from position 7. It's the first time a Grand Prix has been held in Malaysia in 9 years. Australian Independent Radio News.
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1: Now here's the thing with the end of October. There's pumpkins, kids humbugging for lollies, and adults spending a small fortune on making their home look scary. Here's a tip. If you really want your house to look scary, all you gotta do is just bung an A3 copy of the monthly mortgage repayments on the door. But here's the good oil. The Walkabout Lodge and Tavern has got your Halloween fun and entertainment all carved up, especially with a Halloween event on October 31. 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You're on GoFM. 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
1: Hello there, I'm Terry Daniel. Treasurer Jim Chalmers is in Tokyo for talks with Japanese business leaders in a bid to pitch Australia as a stable investment destination amid global economic turbulence. Dr. Chalmers will meet with more than 30 chief executives from Japan's major firms, discussing opportunities in renewables, critical minerals and AI. The two-day visit also aims to strengthen bilateral ties. The federal government insists Australia's fuel security remains solid despite global uncertainties. As G7 countries draw down 100 million barrels of fuel and oil from their strategic stocks, 3.6 billion litres of fuel is expected to be delivered to Australia in coming weeks to help shore up supply. Energy Minister Chris Bowen says he's working closely with international counterparts and engaging with domestic refiners to bolster fuel reserves.
2: These are numbers which I think can give Australians the reassurance they need that Australia's fuel supply remains solid and secure. Others called for rationing, others predicted rationing. We always said that a cooler, calmer approach was necessary and would see Australia through, and that'll continue to be our approach.
1: The E-Safety Commissioner is slamming major gaming platforms, including Epic Games and Steam, for failing to protect children from online harm. A report found companies are relying on basic self-reporting rather than proactive tools to detect child exploitation and grooming. Commissioner Julie Inman-Grant says the tech giants should be doing more to address the issue.
3: And what we have found is the protections of child accounts are not on by default, to the extent they will. We were concerned that adult accounts could contact child accounts without any form of parental consent, and those adults could be parents or predators.
1: Overseas, and Ukraine is pledging to double down on drone attacks against Russian oil refineries to counter a new military doctrine. President Volodymyr Zelensky claims he's obtained intelligence showing Russian forces have adopted a new policy permitting strikes on critical civilian infrastructure. President Zelensky has told Reuters Moscow's military operation is risking more lives by the day.
4: In the villages everywhere, roads, schools, hospitals, to pressure people to leave the capital, leave different cities, because this is the goal of their operation.
1: Two interesting surveys have surfaced looking at our younger generations. Researchers from universities in Tasmania and Adelaide have assessed the fitness of children aged 7 to 15 and followed up more than three decades later. Physically fit children may be less likely to develop depression as adults. They found those with better cardiorespiratory fitness had a lower risk of depression in adulthood. And there's a push for schools to teach basic life skills after a report revealed many teenagers are struggling with everyday tasks. A Life After School survey found 41% of young people can't prepare a basic meal. Many also struggle to book medical appointments, use a washing machine, or change a tyre. And a reminder, clocks in New South Wales, Victoria, Tasmania, South Australia and the ACT have jumped forward an hour. Queensland, Western Australia and the Northern Territory haven't implemented the daylight saving change, leaving the mainland split across five time zones. This is AIR National News. Well, we've finally made it to the NRL Grand Final day. Andrew Lucas reports.
5: The Roosters and Knights will have to overcome the loss of key players to be crowned premiers in this year's decider. Connor Watson has failed to overcome last week's head knock, with Benai Uelu set to replace him on the bench, while Newcastle are without the suspended Phoenix Crossland, with Harrison Graham set to start at hooker as the Knights chase their first premiership since 2001. Kickoff is at 7:30pm local time at a sold-out Accor Stadium. Andrew Lucas, Sydney.
1: Formula One racing returns to Malaysia for the first time in 9 years. S-Sport's Paul Walsh has the details.
6: In a unique situation whereby the Bahrain Grand Prix, originally scheduled for April 12, has been relocated to Malaysia, Max Verstappen has secured his first pole position for 2026 at the Sepang Circuit in Kuala Lumpur. Grand Prix races were last held at the track in 2017 when Verstappen came in just ahead of Lewis Hamilton, who was driving for Ferrari at the time. For the main race, it will be Verstappen and Hamilton making up the front row, with the Red Bull ace happy to be leading the pack out.
7: We've been trying many Grand Prix, you know, to get pole, sometimes a bit closer than others, but to finally get it from where we started the season, pretty incredible.
6: Kimi Antonelli and Charles Leclerc will be on the second row, with the McLarens of Lando Norris and Oscar Piastri making up the third. Paul Walsh for Airsport.
1: In the NBL, Cairns Taipans defeated Melbourne United 107-95, and after overtime, a 10-point win for the Tasmanian Jackjumpers over Brisbane Bullets 109-99. 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
8: There are some things in life you should never take for granted, like your last cold beer on a hot day, the last sausage at a barbecue, and maybe the last Twilight Market of 2026. Yep, this is it. 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The Gove Peninsula Surf Lifesaving Club is the place to be, and the Arafura Dance Association's hosting the final Twilight Market of the year. 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So don't wait till then. 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

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I plug them.

0: 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Na Mirinuma, which is how are you all in Yolngu Mata?
1: You better run!

blood. Not enough heart. 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Yeah, I got love. I'm gonna seek refuge. I'm gonna seek refuge. Wanna go on record right here today? And what a mess with me and my baby.

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1: Good morning, I'm Terry Daniel. The new Greens leader is backing a renewed push for gaming platforms to do more to protect Australian children. The eSafety Commissioner argues platforms such as Steam and Epic Games don't have enough proactive measures in place to detect harmful and illegal material. David Shoebridge says large corporations shouldn't leave responsibility for safety solely in the hands of parents and children.
2: You can't sell an unsafe car. You know, you can't sell unsafe products in the supermarket. How are they allowed to sell these, you know, unsafe games? And when you hear about some of the risks kids have been exposed to.
1: Two people have been critically injured after a car struck a group of NRL fans during pre-grand final celebrations in Newcastle, north of Sydney, yesterday morning. Sean Bindley reports.
3: Another eight people were taken to hospital with varying injuries. The 18-year-old P-plater driver was arrested. New South Wales Assistant Police Commissioner Dave Waddle says tens of thousands of Newcastle Knights fans were lining the streets when the incident happened.
4: Unfortunately, a young 18-year-old P-plater driving erratically has lost control of the vehicle and gone into the crowd. There was 10 people injured, all taken to John Hunter Hospital. We have a 5-year-old girl who has some very serious critical injuries, and we have a 67-year-old man with critical injuries.
3: There were 10 patients from the incident, 6 with minor injuries, 2 with serious injuries, and 2 who are critical. They include an infant girl who suffered a cardiac arrest. 2 other children, another 5-year-old girl and a 1-year-old girl, were hurt. The second critical patient, a 67-year-old man with multiple leg fractures. Sean Bindley, Air News.
1: Newcastle Knights captain Kalyn Ponga says his heart is with everyone injured in the crash as the town grapples with the events. As investigations continue, Newcastle's Lord Mayor Gavin Morris is calling for calm.
5: We don't need any anger. I know a lot of people will be upset about this. We need to come together as a community and look after each other and those that, you know, might have been involved in the incident or witnessed it and their families as well. So that is of the utmost importance.
1: Overseas, and the US president insists a diesel export ban was never really on the table after G7 nations agreed to tap into their emergency fuel reserves. Leaders have bowed to White House pressure, agreeing to release 100 million barrels of fuel and oil from the emergency stocks in a bid to ease global supply concerns. Donald Trump has welcomed the move, saying Europe has done a great thing.
6: Europe has a lot of diesel. And they're going to be making a major world contribution, and so are we. And we're not going to be doing the export ban. We were never going to do it. I don't think we're. But basically, Europe was great because they're putting a lot of diesel oil out there. They have diesel.
1: The actions of the G7 countries have been welcomed by the federal government. Energy Minister Chris Bowen insisting Australia's fuel supply remains solid and secure. There are currently 41 days of petrol in reserve, 32 of diesel and 30 of jet fuel. Briefly in other news, One Nation has launched its Victorian election campaign. One Nation is running candidates in all 88 lower house seats in Victoria's November 28 election. And here's a reminder for you, daylight saving time has begun this morning in a number of Australian states and territories. Clocks have gone forward 1 hour in New South Wales, Victoria, South Australia, Tasmania and the Australian Capital Territory. This is AIR National News. Rugby league fans are making the pilgrimage to Sydney Olympic Park for today's blockbuster NRL Grand Final between the Sydney Roosters and the Newcastle Knights. Heavyweight matchups across the park have set the stage for an explosive season finale in front of a sold-out stadium. The Roosters carry the tag of firm favourites, but a resilient Newcastle squad enters the decider, backed by enormous crowd support and a city desperate for victory. Troy Dodds has more.
7: More than 80,000 fans will pack into a core stadium tonight as the Sydney Roosters and Newcastle Knights do battle in Rugby League's season decider. The Roosters are looking for their first title since going back-to-back in 2018 and 19. For the Knights, it's been 25 years since they've lifted the trophy. The Roosters are clear favourites to win the match, but the Knights are clearly the sentimental pick across the Rugby League landscape. The NRLW Grand Final will also be played today, with the Roosters taking on the Broncos, giving the Roosters the chance to take out a rare double and win both the men's and women's premierships. Troy Dodds reporting.
1: Essendon came from behind to beat GWS 43-35 in the AFLW in Sydney. The winless Saints have hit a new low, scoring just one behind against the Bulldogs to lose 31-1 in Ballarat. Round 8 of the AFLW wraps up this afternoon. First up, North Melbourne take on Sydney, then Collingwood face Melbourne before West Coast and Fremantle battle it out in the West. And in the NBL, there were wins for the Jack Jumpers in Tasmania and the Cairns Taipans. Australian Independent Radio News.
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10: 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And if I ever do find Gove, I'm going straight to the Hog Shed to hang out with the East Arnhem Blues Society crew.